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2: With NatWest, people like Helen are making extraordinary things happen. So whatever yours is, let's do this.
4: Class, it's been reported that if we keep using water like we are now, by 2055, we could be short by 5 billion litres a day.
5: Hold on, miss. 2055? 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
19: The top stories this hour. A six-year-old girl has died in hospital after getting into difficulty in the sea off Shoreham in West Sussex. Sadia El Kawas was pulled from the water on Tuesday. Her parents and 14-year-old sister died at the scene. The Daily Mail's publisher says there are disturbing questions over why Prince Harry, Sir Elton John and other high-profile figures continued their privacy case to trial. The claimants lost the case last month. Associated Newspapers has now been awarded the highest level of legal costs. Royal commentator Robert Jobson says Harry should try to make amends when he returns to the UK.
20: There are a lot of journalists whose careers were on the line here, and I think that instead of calling it a whitewash, as Harry did, he should be apologising as well for what happened, because there's been years of real heartache and soul-searching for those journalists who did nothing wrong.
19: Wildfires in the UK so far this year have burned an area the size of Cardiff. Satellite data shows more land has been scorched over the past two summers than in the previous 5 years combined. In Stourbridge in the West Midlands, 19 homes were destroyed by fire. Resident Sandy Shiralka says the impact has been devastating.
5: Our lives are upside down now because we are back. And our passports have gone, our OCI cards are gone. My mother-in-law, she's 90. She's quite poorly back home. And my husband needs to travel there. I was traveling for work somewhere as well. So that's all gone now. We can't do it, obviously.
19: At least 15 people have been killed in a Russian drone attack on a shopping centre in central Ukraine. Another 130 people were injured, including 23 children. The US Supreme Court has temporarily allowed construction of Donald Trump's controversial White House ballroom to continue. A lower court had ordered work on the $400 million project to stop. And Arsenal got their Premier League title defence off to a winning start with a 3-0 victory at home to newly promoted Coventry City. From Sky News, I'm Daisy Steele.
18: Music. Are you ready? Strap in. My music. Because we're going to take you on a musical journey.

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20: The top stories this hour. A six-year-old girl has died in hospital after getting into difficulty in the sea off Shoreham in West Sussex. Sadia El-Kawas was pulled from the water on Tuesday. Her parents and sister died at the scene. Earlier this week, while Sadia was still critically ill in hospital, Andy Burnham spoke about the incident.
21: It's so sad to hear what happened. And obviously we think there's a young girl still in hospital fighting for her life, and we send our best wishes and love to her wider friends and family. But a real tragedy, a real terrible family tragedy.
20: The Daily Mail's publisher says there are disturbing questions over why Prince Harry and other high-profile figures continued their privacy case to trial. The claimants lost the case last month, with Mr. Justice Nicklin saying several allegations should have been withdrawn because of a lack of evidence. Wildfires in the UK so far this year have burned an area the size of Cardiff. Satellite data shows more land has been scorched over the past two summers than in the previous 5 years combined. At least 15 people have been killed in a Russian drone attack on a shopping centre in central Ukraine. Another 130 people were injured, including 23 children. The number of men living with prostate cancer in the UK has surged by 100,000 since 2020. Macmillan Cancer Support says the latest figures show more than 68,000 men are newly diagnosed in the UK each year. Anthony Cunliffe, lead medical advisor at the charity, explains why we may have seen an increase.
4: One is a growing population, so more people being diagnosed with cancer. I think one of the other reasons is just increased awareness of prostate cancer, partly because of campaigns to make people aware. And then in particular, regarding prostate cancer, we have seen some quite significant celebrities be diagnosed.
20: And Arsenal got their Premier League title defence off to a winning start with a 3-0 victory at home to newly promoted Coventry City. Manchester United begin their season away to Hull City at lunchtime, with the promoted club the bookmakers' favourites for relegation. From Sky News, I'm Daisy Steele.
0: Music. Are you ready? Music. Strap it. My music. Because we're going to take you on a...

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13: The top stories this hour. A six-year-old girl has died in hospital after getting into difficulty in the sea off Shoreham in West Sussex. Sadia Al-Kawaz was pulled from the water on Tuesday. Her parents and sister died at the scene. It's unclear whether Prince Harry and several other high-profile figures will appeal a ruling allowing the Daily Mail's publisher to seek the highest level of legal costs from them. The claimants lost their privacy case last month. Newsweek's chief royal correspondent Jack Royston says it should give Harry pause for thought.
14: The warning signs have been there in some of Harry's previous cases that they tend to throw the whole of the kitchen sink at the case. They just throw allegations at the wall and see what sticks. And it seems that the courts have finally got sick to the back teeth of it.
13: There could be better news for the Sussexes' finances, though, with reports Meghan's in talks to appear in a UK TV show when they return to Britain. Wildfires in the UK so far this year have burned an area the size of Cardiff. Satellite data shows more land has been scorched over the past two summers than in the previous 5 years combined. At least 15 people have been killed in a Russian drone attack on a shopping centre in central Ukraine. Another 130 people were injured. One person has died and two teenagers have been seriously injured in a sword attack at a school in Sweden. Police were called to the Brunel School, northwest of Stockholm. In sport, Arsenal started their Premier League title defence with a comfortable 3-0 victory at home to Coventry City. Boss Mikel Arteta says there was plenty to be pleased with.
11: Right from the beginning, I think we were really dominant. We really flow with the ball. We connected with each other in a really impressive way. We scored two brilliant goals. Probably we should have scored the third one before half-time as well. And after half-time, we scored the goal with Martin, a bit lucky. And then after that, obviously, we have to manage the game.
13: And England's cricketers secured a dominant victory in Joe Root's first test back as captain. They bowled Pakistan out for 135. From Sky News, I'm Desi Steele.
0: Music. Are you ready? Strap it. My music. Because we're going to take you on a musical journey.
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16: The top stories this hour. A six-year-old girl has died in hospital after getting into difficulty in the sea off Shoreham in West Sussex. Sajia El-Kawaz was pulled from the water on Tuesday. Her parents and older sister died at the scene. Police believe the family, who were Palestinian refugees from London, got into difficulty after entering the water at Shoreham Fort. Earlier this week, while Sajia was still critically ill in hospital, Andy Burnham spoke about the incident.
17: It's so sad to hear what happened. And obviously we think there's a young girl still in hospital fighting for her life, and we send our best wishes and love to her wider friends and family. But a real tragedy, a real terrible family tragedy.
16: Prince Harry and other profile figures face a multi-million pound legal bill after losing their privacy case against the Daily Mail's publisher. Meanwhile, Meghan is reported to be in talks for a role in Netflix series The Gentlemen. At least 15 people have been killed in a Russian drone attack on a shopping centre in central Ukraine. Another 130 people were injured. Two teenage boys have been seriously injured in a sword attack at a school in Sweden, in which one person died. An 18-year-old man has been arrested following the attack in Fagersta. The US Supreme Court has temporarily allowed construction of Donald Trump's controversial White House ballroom to continue. The $410 million project had been halted after an appeals court ruled the president could not make the alterations without approval from Congress. A preservation group says the development is causing irreversible damage to the historic building. But President Trump insists the new ballroom and security complex are vital for national security.
1: This beautiful, magnificent complex being built on the hallowed grounds of our cherished White House. It's going to be the greatest of its kind anywhere that's ever been built. And it's something that presidents have wanted to be built for over 150 years.
16: And Arsenal beat Coventry City 3-0 last night. From Sky News, I'm Daisy Steele.
0: Music. 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

0: 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Every week, thousands of fans. But none of them had shirts with women's names on them. So I got a 200 quid heat press and I started printing them myself. 300 gut decisions later, Foudies sells women's football shirts all over the world.
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17: The top stories this hour. A six-year-old girl whose parents and older sister died in the sea off Shoreham in West Sussex has died in hospital. Saja El-Kawas, a British Palestinian from London, was pulled from the water by emergency crews on Tuesday. The number of men living with prostate cancer in the UK has surged by 100,000 since 2020. Macmillan Cancer Support says the latest figures show more than 68,000 men are newly diagnosed in the UK each year. That's the equivalent of one diagnosis every 8 minutes. Anthony Cunliffe, lead medical advisor at the charity, explains why we may have seen an increase.
5: One is a growing population, so more people being diagnosed with cancer. I think one of the other reasons is just increased awareness of prostate cancer, partly because of campaigns to make people aware. And then in particular, regarding prostate cancer, we have seen some quite significant celebrities be diagnosed.
17: One person has died and two teenagers have been seriously injured in a sword attack at a school in Sweden. Police were called to Brunel School in Fagersta, northwest of Stockholm, while hundreds of students were in lessons. An 18-year-old suspect was shot by police and has been taken into custody. Scotland's energy minister has urged the UK government to take more action on household bills ahead of winter. The Prime Minister has already announced plans to cut VAT on energy bills, but Stephen Gethins says the move cannot be the extent of his ambition. The regulator Ofgem is expected to announce the new price cap for the final quarter of the year next week. And Arsenal got their Premier League title defence off to the best start, beating Coventry City 3-0. Boss Mikel Arteta says he was really impressed by the start they made.
12: What I did transmit is more desire and more will to improve, to be better and to earn the right to be better than anybody else. And that's what we want to do.
17: Manchester United begin their season away to another newly promoted side, Hull City, at lunchtime, while the Dundee Derby takes centre stage in the Scottish Premiership this afternoon.
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14: Can't believe I'm back again. That was a very quick week, but I hope you're well. Saturday breakfast. I'm Arlene. It's such a pleasure to be here, providing the soundtrack to your morning. Cher, Van Morrison, and up first, a classic from Queen.

0: Van Morrison experiencing a very positive moment when he wrote that. It's a belter. It's Brown Eyed Girl, Van Morrison on Greatest Hits Radio. I'm Arlene. Hello. I did go and see Van Morrison once, and I have spoken about this in the past. And as a singer-songwriter, well, you cannot diss him at all. His back catalogue speaks for itself. But as a performer, I do think the mood, it has to be down to how he's feeling at the time. And I think I had him on an off night, and he spent most of the night with his back to the audience. Nice.
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0: It's all happening on Henley and Thames this weekend. Rewind 2026. And maybe you couldn't get there. Don't worry. We'll bring it to you. And yesterday, Jenny Powell presented her Friday's mixtape live from backstage with one or two guests dropping by. If you missed it, don't worry. You can catch up on the Rayo app. And tonight it's Jackie Brambles interviewing the headliners and playing the very best music. And to celebrate, we are doing our Rewind the 80s Weekender, those big songs that will take you right back there. And up first, Paul Young. And like several of his biggest hits, this is a brilliantly chosen cover, originally written and recorded by an American musician called Jack Lee. This version topped the charts across Europe and featured backing vocals from the brilliantly named Fabulous Wealthy Tarts. Funnily enough, in the video, he also met his future wife, Stacey Smith, during the making of the video. Let's get it on. Come back and stay. Paul Young, Greatest Hits Radio.

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0: Walking on the Moon, Police, Greatest Hits Radio. It's Saturday morning. Hello, I'm Arlene. Never fancied space travel myself, to be honest. Proper space travel, not what Katy Perry did with the Blue Origin crew, the Jeff Bezos rocket. Just experiencing a bit of zero gravity. I can do that on a trampoline. No, I mean proper space exploration, like Star Trek. Never fancied it until I watched Project Hail Mary the other night and I thought, do you know what? Might be quite fun, especially if you meet a little character like Rocky. If you haven't seen the film, I'm not going to ruin it for you, but Ryan Gosling stars in it. And to be honest, any movie with him in it, I'm watching.
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0: For most people, payday is on Friday. 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

0: The name of the game is patience. I discovered that this week. Hello, I'm Arlene. And my son of 27 years finally moved out of my house. Now, he had moved out before and he came back. That's annoying. Went to university, did a flat with a pal, etc. Then COVID happened. Then he moved home. And he's been with me for 4 years. Why would he move out? Because I was doing his washing and his cooking. I know I made a rod for my own back. The thing is, his girlfriend joined us last year and they've been saving hard for a deposit for a flat. And the day came, it was Wednesday of last week. And just to be sure they'd move out, I hired a van, a Luton van, which is a big old thing. Apparently, if you passed your driving test in the 80s, as I did, you can drive practically anything. So anyway, I hired this van with one of those elevated lift things at the back, and we get all their stuff on it. They'd taken two of my couches. Just don't care. Take what you want. Just leave. And drove them through, and they're supposed to exchange about midday, lunchtime. They got in, got the keys, 5:30 in the afternoon, and the place was left in a right state. So by about 11 at night, I'd sort of cleaned the bathroom. We'd done the main areas where they would be living and drove the Luton back to a different city to drop it off. And I have to say, the hardest thing of that entire day was trying to be positive for them. You know, it'll be fine. Yeah, bleach solves everything.
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0: It's our 80s Weekender because Rewind 2026 is on this weekend. And we're playing those great songs that we absolutely love. And this is one of my favourites, fellow Scot Edwin Collins. And the electronic bass line came from a machine called a Roland TB-303, and the nerds out there will know exactly what that is. It went on to later define Acid House, but this song used that machine, the Roland, for the first time in a major chart hit. It's brilliant. Also, Edwin Collins rather cleverly slipped in a tribute to the Buzzcocks by singing that his favourite song was called Boredom. Here's Edwin, Rip It Up from Orange Juice.

0: He is fantastic and still playing. It's great. Orange Juice with Edwyn Collins. Rip it up on Greatest Hits Radio. It's our 80s weekender. And talking of the 80s, Bananarama on the way.
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2: 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This is where we normally have the ad. Well, not this time, Buster. Here's another song.

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You're listening to Saturday Breakfast. I'm Arlene Stewart. Hello, here at the helm until 9 o'clock, providing the soundtrack to your weekend with Kate Bush on the way, Bobby Brown, and the song you voted as the ultimate summer song from ELO from 1978. That on the way after the latest news at 7.

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14: The top stories this hour. A six-year-old girl has died in hospital after getting into difficulty in the sea off Shoreham in West Sussex. Saja El-Khawaz's parents and 14-year-old sister died at the scene on Tuesday. Police believe the family, who were Palestinian refugees from London, got into difficulty after entering the water at Shoreham Fort. One person has died and two teenage boys have been seriously injured in a sword attack at a school in Sweden. An 18-year-old man has been arrested in Fagersta. At least 15 people have been killed in a Russian drone attack on a shopping centre in central Ukraine. Another 130 people were injured. It happened in President Volodymyr Zelensky's hometown of Kryvyi Rih.
15: Authorities are gathering information on everyone who may have been in that shopping centre. This is an absolute atrocity committed by the Russians. They're nothing but beasts. We will definitely respond.
14: Wildfires in the UK so far this year have burned an area the size of Cardiff. Satellite data shows more land has been scorched over the past two summers than in the previous 5 years combined. Climate expert Chloe Brimicum says more needs to be done to reduce the risk.
16: I think this summer has been incredibly extreme. And, you know, there are thoughts that next summer we could see a similar pattern because we're having that baseline warming exacerbated, amplified El Nino. So it's really important that government think about that.
14: TikTok's agreed to pay £293 million to settle a US lawsuit alleging it violated children's privacy. The case accused the platform and its parent company, ByteDance, of collecting data from millions of users under 13. And Arsenal got their Premier League title defence off to a winning start with a 3-0 victory at home to newly promoted Coventry City. Later, Pierre Sarge takes charge of his first competitive game as Crystal Palace boss as they travel to Everton. Oliver Glasner's opening match as Nottingham Forest manager is at home to Leeds.
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14: Sunny spells for most of the UK. An afternoon shower possible in Cornwall and northern Scotland. Highs of 20. That's the latest. I'm Kat.
18: It's Saturday breakfast. I'm Arlene Stewart. Hello. If you are a fan of music from the 70s, 80s and 90s, I'm delighted to say you're in the right place. Kate Bush, Bobby Brown and up first, the brilliant ELO.

0: Bobby Brown. Two can play that game from 1995. From 85, a decade before Kate Bush, Running Up That Hill, A Deal With God. And we kicked off from 1978, ELO and Mr. Blue Sky, the song voted by you as the best summer song of all time. We play just great music, keeping you company this Saturday breakfast, and it's our Rewind the 80s Weekender.
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0: We are celebrating the fact that Rewind 2026 is on this weekend on Henley-on-Thames. Jenny Powell was presenting Friday's mixtape live from backstage yesterday. You can listen again on the Rio app if you missed it. And tonight at 7 o'clock, Jackie Brambles will have loads of great conversations with the headliners, and you can hear all the action as part of our Rewind the 80s Weekender. Now, we're playing just brilliant songs, throwbacks, if you like. And the Blow Monkeys, this is such a sophisticated, breezy and compassionate song. But actually, it was written during the emerging AIDS crisis, and Dr. Robert has explained that it was intended as an open expression of solidarity with the gay community at a time of fear, hostility and misinformation. However, ironically, most of the final record was made with session musicians. So he had to then tell his bandmates that, listen, we've got a hit, but you're not on it. This is the song, it's the Blow Monkeys, Digging Your Scene, on Greatest Hits Radio.

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0: Bob Marley and the Wailers, No Woman, No Cry, Saturday Breakfast, 22nd of August. I'm Arlene, hello. It's National Take Your Cat to the Vet. Never an easy thing. Taking your dog to a vet is hard enough because the dog knows. The dog knows and it's trembling and you have to practically kind of force it to go into the vet. The cat just hates being in its cage. And it meows and meows and meows. If you have to drive to the vet, it's really difficult. I've got two cats and I take them every year for their annual checkup and their immunization, etc. And they get weighed. And the last time I went, which was just a month ago, one of my cats was quite underweight. Now, we've got a visiting tomcat coming in through the cat flap. It's a long story. I'll not bore you with it. But I think that's been causing quite a lot of stress and we haven't managed to catch this tomcat yet. So anyway, they said, look, your cat's dropped quite a lot of weight. We'd like to do some tests, blood tests, etc. And why don't you book him in and then bring him back? But we'd also like a urine sample. Well, how do you go about that? So apparently you have to, because he's an outdoor cat, you have to keep him indoors, lock him in a place. So I'm going to put him in the bathroom overnight, bless him, with his water and his bed. I'm not to feed him. And I've got this special cat litter stuff that if he goes and does his business, I have to then siphon it off and put it in a little tube, a little test tube to take in. Can you imagine? I'm really looking forward to it.
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0: 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You can spend it on whatever you want. 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

0: Blondie, Hanging on the Telephone. This is Greatest Hits Radio. Talking of telephones, I mentioned in the last hour I helped my son and his girlfriend move out, finally, after 4 years. And they're now in a new flat. Well, when I say a new flat, it's an old tenement flat in Glasgow. And it's lovely. It will be lovely, sorry. It will be lovely. But there's a lot of wires. So there's aerials coming in the window. And there's telephone lines and cabling and stuff. And my son's going, what is all of this and do we need it? And actually, no. You don't need it. They're never going to have a landline. They'll probably get internet access from some other way. But you're terrified to rip it out, aren't you? But they're just so unsightly now. So I don't know what they're going to... I just wiped my hands of it and just walked away. Suit yourself. It's your flat.
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0: It's our 80s Weekender and I am in my element with this. Now, Wet, Wet, Wet. Their first single was the song I'm about to play, and it was remarkably cheaply made. Marty Pellow said that they recorded it in Edinburgh for only 750 quid. And the modest recording helped launch the album Popped In Sold Out, which of course produced four massive hits and turned this Clydebank group into household names. It's Wet, Wet, Wet, Wishing I Was Lucky on Greatest Hits Radio.

0: Wet, wishing I was lucky, recorded for just £750. 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
18: The top stories this hour. A six-year-old girl whose parents and older sister died in the sea off Shoreham in West Sussex has died in hospital. Saja El-Khawas was pulled from the water on Tuesday. Alex Hulse has more.
19: Hassan El-Khawas, his partner Zaina and their 14-year-old daughter Sara died at the scene at Shoreham Fort on Tuesday. The youngest girl, Saya, was taken to hospital in a critical condition but sadly died yesterday. The family had travelled to the coast from their home in London. The Palestinian embassy had previously said Mr. El-Khawas was a Palestinian refugee.
18: One person has died and two teenagers have been seriously injured in a sword attack at a school in Sweden. Police were called to Brynäs School in Fagersta, northwest of Stockholm, while hundreds of students were in lessons. An 18-year-old suspect was shot by police and is in custody. The number of men living with prostate cancer in the UK has risen by 100,000 since 2020. Macmillan Cancer Support says around 600,000 men are now living with the disease, with more than 68,000 newly diagnosed each year. 59-year-old Danny Burkey's previously told us about the moment he was diagnosed in 2021.
8: I'd had a few, just some mild urinary issues, and thought, well, I'd better get tested on the strength of that. So I went to my GP and had a digital rectal exam, and then the astounding news, I suppose you could say, that, yeah, it was incurable cancer.
18: Scotland's energy minister has urged the UK government to take more action on household bills ahead of winter. The Prime Minister has already announced plans to cut VAT on energy bills, but Stephen Gethin says the move cannot be the extent of his ambition. The regulator Ofgem is expected to announce the new price cap for the final quarter of the year next week. And Arsenal got their Premier League title defence off to the best start, beating Coventry City 3-0. Manchester United begin their season away to another newly promoted side, Hull City, at lunchtime, while the Dundee Derby takes centre stage in the Scottish Premiership this afternoon.
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18: Sunny spells for most of the UK. An afternoon shower possible in Cornwall and northern Scotland. Highs of 20. That's the latest. I'm Kat Wright.
9: Yeah. Hello, I'm Arlene. Here with your Saturday morning soundtrack. The biggest songs of the 70s, 80s and 90s. T-Rex on the way with Hot Love. After Tiffany from 1988 first.

Tiffany. I think we're alone now on Greatest Hits Radio. I had the pleasure of interviewing Tiffany quite recently, and she was on to talk about her music and also the fact that she loves cooking. She's very good at cooking and very good at self-promotion, because I asked one question and she went on for about 10 minutes, honestly. It was a very easy job for me to do. The biggest songs of the 70s, 80s and 90s. I hope you're well today. Shall we get this on? It's Hot Love, T-Rex, Greatest Hits Radio.

0: who I think is very much like Benjamin Button. He seems to be aging the wrong way. It ain't over till it's over. Greatest Hits Radio. Talking of age, happy birthday if you are celebrating today. You share it with a comedy writer, an actor, a performer, a comedian. He's a chat show host. He's actually very good at everything he does. Although he came back to good old Blighty because I think he just missed home. But winning awards aplenty for all sorts of things. Best comedy performance for his work on BBC's Gavin and Stacey. Also won a Tony Award for best actor in his one-man play, One Man, Two Governors. He's a very talented fella, and James Corden is 48 today. Happy birthday if you're celebrating.
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0: It's our 80s Weekender celebrating Rewind 2026, which is on all weekend long. Jenny Powell did her Friday mixtape live backstage there yesterday. You can listen again on the radio app. And Jackie Bramble's here tonight from 7 with us, an 80s special with the headliners from the festival. All the action and, of course, the very best music. But you don't have to wait until 7 o'clock. Ooh, no. I'm going to play something now from Spandau Ballet. And this song was recorded at Compass Point Studios in the Bahamas. Very glam. While Spandau Ballet were transforming themselves from fashionable new romantic club heroes into international pop stars / heartthrobs. And the video for this song was designed like a miniature movie, Tony Hadley playing its central character. Perfect for the newly expanding MTV at the time, which was helping British acts in general break America. This is Spandau Ballet and Communication, Greatest Hits Radio.

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0: Hollywood Mac, Rhiannon. It's Saturday morning. I've had a bit of a stressful week. As I mentioned earlier, I was moving in my son and his girlfriend into the new flat. Now, I'm based in Edinburgh. The flat's in Glasgow. It was torrential rain. Oh, that made it even more complicated trying to get stuff out of the van and up the tenement stairs. Anyway, we did it and it was fine. Meanwhile, in Edinburgh, there were practically rivers running down the streets and flash floods everywhere. So the weather has gone a bit bonkers, to be honest. And today, well, a few southern showers. Otherwise, mostly dry and sunny. Sunday and Monday, largely fine with sunshine. Nights, a bit chillier. And I felt that last night, actually. Temperatures near average with isolated rain possible.
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0: A Saturday is made so much better by John Travolta and Olivia Newton-John, don't you think? You're the one that I want on Greatest Hits Radio. Love that. It's also our 80s Weekender.
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0: Now, this act I had a big thing for in the 80s, and Tom Bailey was just a bit of a looker. In fact, my brother had a pal called Richard who modelled himself on Tom Bailey of the Thompson Twins. Incidentally, Tom Bailey and Alana Curry, they didn't have Thompson in their name and they weren't twins. However, they were secretly dating. And the song, Hold Me Now, came immediately after a fierce argument and reconciliation. And the picture pinned to my wall was inspired by a real photo booth picture of the pair kissing. Because the emotion was still fresh, the song apparently came together in about half an hour. I still think occasionally of Richard. Enjoy this now. Hold Me Now, Thompson Twins on Greatest Hits Radio.

0: Thompson Twins, Hold Me Now. Oh my word, I am back in that 80s moment thinking of Richard. Hope you enjoyed that. Our 80s weekend are continuing all weekend long at 10 o'clock this morning. The top 10 till 10 with Richard Allinson. I love it. I listen on the car home. 10 songs from one great year in music. Your job is to guess the year. You'll probably do better than me. I am hopeless. Claire Sturges here from 1 o'clock, spinning the decades with Stephanie Hurst from 4. And at 7 p.m, it's Jackie Brambles here with the 80s mixtape from Rewind 2026. Great guests and, of course, music. And we finish off the evening, 10 o'clock, with the best in soul, funk and disco with the divine Des Paul. And talking of 80s, actually, as I was, 1988 and Chris Rea on the way.
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0: The Eagles' Lion Eyes, my final song of the show. I'll be back tomorrow for breakfast from 6. And Richard Allinson with the top 10 till 10 on the way. Have a great Saturday.
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7: The top stories this hour. A six-year-old girl has died in hospital after getting into difficulty in the sea off Shoreham in West Sussex. Her parents and older sister also lost their lives in the incident on Tuesday. One person has died and two teenage boys have been seriously injured in a sword attack at a school in Sweden. An 18-year-old man has been arrested in Fagersta. Wildfires in the UK so far this year have burned an area the size of Cardiff. Satellite data shows more land has been scorched over the past two summers than in the previous 5 years combined. Climate expert Chloe Brimacombe says more needs to be done.
8: There are thoughts that next summer we could see a similar pattern because we're having that baseline warming exacerbated, amplified by El Nino. So it's really important that government think about that.
7: And Arsenal got their Premier League title defence off to the best start, beating Coventry City 3-0. Manchester United begin their season away to another newly promoted side, Hull City, at lunchtime.
9: Now for the news here in Devon, and stats have shown that fewer families in Devon and the South West are saying yes to joining the organ donor register. A total of more than 600 people in the region are waiting for a transplant, and the NHS says that joining it can spare families a tough decision as they cope with the loss of a loved one. Is nurse Rachel Studdard-Murden.
10: In some cases, we have recipients writing letters, or mums and dads of recipients or grandchildren of recipients writing letters to the donor family to say thank you, I've got my loved one back.
9: A lane on a historic bridge in Exeter will remain closed after engineers found hidden cracks and serious corrosion beneath the deck. Emergency restrictions were brought in on Baskill Bridge on Bridge Road earlier this week when issues were first spotted. Devon County Council says the closure will remain in place as specialist testing continues. And in football, Plymouth Argyle travel to Wycombe Wanderers in League One. While in League Two action, Exeter City are looking for their first point of the campaign when they take on Accrington Stanley.
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9: A mix of sunny spells and cloudy patches to start the weekend, staying dry though with highs of 21. That's the latest. I'm Adam Richardson.

0: The top 10 till 10 on Greatest Hits Radio.
1: Must be Saturday on the dot. I'm Richard Allinson. Morning. Hope you had a good week. You can do this. You always do this. 10 songs from 1 year. I've got 10 songs from the year that one of Van Gogh's sunflowers sells for £22.5 million. Just the one. Timothy Dalton is the new James Bond. Operation Deep Scan drops £1 million in Loch Ness and finds a couple of shopping trolleys and not even a Lime bike. And Madonna is number one again. Def Leppard are in the charts. So is Donna Summer.
2: 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I wanna watch Rembrandt's sketch.
1: So you've got the year already, right? Thought so. So who are you? What are you doing? Where are you doing it? Who are you doing this with? When all these records are in the charts for the first time. 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Text us 61054. Make Richard your first word. WhatsApp works, 0333 2020 402. Yeah.

So what is the year? Stuart in Milton Keynes got it. Unfortunate memories of Coventry winning the FA Cup against Spurs, 3-2. Marie and Daniel are off to Cornwall in their VW camper Betsy. If you've got a VW camper, you have to name it. What's yours called? You know where we are. Gets it in one song. So is Kev from the Bluebell pub, preparing for the lunch rush. Craig left school in this year. This morning he's walking around Whitby Abbey with Andrea. And Sarah in Stafford is 14 years old, living in Oldbury in the West Midlands, with a Saturday job in a local bakery, loving life. These years were the absolute best. If you're going to get a Saturday job, get it where the food's good. Exactly. Jess Wilson in gorgeous Guernsey, prepping tonight's chicken creole. Ooh, would 7:30 be convenient? Okay. She is 7 years old at primary school, living again her best life and enjoying Neighbours on TV. She is currently binge-watching Old Neighbours on Prime. I've realised I am now older than Madge was in the early Neighbours days. Hang on a minute, this is getting a bit close, isn't it? Pamela Oakley in Hull got it in one. Paula in Swinton remembers watching Full Metal Jacket at the cinema. The top 10 till 10 at Greatest Hits Radio. From the year Donna Summer takes a Brenda Russell song into the charts. It's great. I wanna

0: Nice one, Cliff. Some People with Donna Summer, Dinner with Gershwin, Tony in Warsash. Remembers this year because she turned 27, had her first car, a Talbot Sunbeam, written off by a woman in a Land Rover. But it's also the year she'd inherited some money from her nan. So she bought herself a brand spanking new Fiesta XR2i in Mercury Great. Now you're talking. Ford gave the Sierra a facelift, or a glow-up. Anyway, they called it the Sapphire Saloon. And the Loch Ness Operation Deep Scan spent £1 million looking for Nessie the monster. No monster, not even a pram. Lime bikes weren't around then. Diana opens the first hospital ward treating HIV/AIDS patients at Middlesex Hospital. Black Monday wipes £50 billion off the value of shares on the London Stock Exchange. Jackie is in sunny Wolverhampton cooking bacon sandwiches. Oh, Saturday morning. To share with her wonderful husband, Andy. They were young and in love this year. We're still in love anyway, says Jackie. And Alan in Rugeley remembers driving in that scary storm in the October and hearing some of these songs on the radio. It's the year that spawned Hayley in Whitby's teen obsession with Marty Pello. And it's still ongoing. Yeah, the top 10 till 10 at Greatest Hits Radio. 10 songs, 1 year. The year of Club Nouveau. Lean on me. We are not strong. And Suzanne Vega.
1: My name. I live on the second floor.
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Top 10 till 10 at Greatest Hits Radio of the Year. Club Nouveau give us their version of Lean On Me. And Suzanne Vega drops Luca. It's the year Julia Lann in Wellingborough, Northamptonshire, left school. Got into Def Leppard. Saw them for the fourth time at the O2 last month. Fab. Gary in South Moulton is working as an apprentice electrician. Remembers buying the 12-inch single of our opening song, Bridge to Your Heart by Wax. Didn't help you get the year right, though, Gary. And Sharon in Salisbury, currently in her pyjamas, but went to see Madonna in Wembley. That will be the Who's That Girl tour. That was Madonna's second number one in our charts. And you are 15 years old in this year, Sharon. Helen the Dog Lady in Biggleswade. Loving the tunes and the cooler temperatures. Yes. 24, very happy and busy, extending our house in Biggleswade, 24 being your age in this year, I suspect. And Daryl in Rochester went to Brighton from Kent for a day trip this year and stayed in Brighton until 2015, sorry. Where are you now, Daryl? We need to know. 61054, mate Richard, your first word. No film took more than Crocodile Dundee this year. Timothy Dalton's first James Bond, The Living Daylights, also featured John Barry's last James Bond score. Arsenal win the Football League Cup. Yes! For the first time. Two goals by Charlie Nicholas. Coventry beat Spurs. Yes! To win the FA Cup for the first time. That hurt. And Margaret Scott remembers this year in Somerset because Michael Fish makes a meteorologically correct but ultimately misleading weather forecast. I think I've got you on that one. Save that one till later. The top 10 till 10. What were you doing when The Cure are in the charts with Just Like Heaven?

0: It's The Cure and Just Like Heaven on the Top 10 Till 10. The year Lynn in Willenhall is 21 years old, marrying her first husband the day of the Michael Fish mistake. David and Diane listening in Gran Canaria where the sun is shining. No, you are not the usual one year out, David and Diane. Patrick is normally joining us on a Saturday morning from Germany. Today's poolside, Denia in Spain, missing Dawn and Louise from Kent, who are lucky to listen from a tent at the Rewind campground at Henley, which is where Jenny Powell is camping this weekend. We'll be touching base with her later, because that's why it's a Rewind the 80s weekend. Greatest Hits Radio. Horrible year for Helen, sorry. She had a road accident, spent 3 months in hospital with a broken leg. Still, without that, she wouldn't have ended up with her husband and wouldn't have her three gorgeous children. So who said swings and roundabouts? Rossi emailed me because Keith in Horncastle thinks I'm Rossi, so emailed Rossi with the correct year. Thank you, Rossi. Thank you, Keith. Pamela in Swinton remembers Full Metal Jacket. Richard and Pauline are preparing for the Forest and Leeds game later. And Steve Jenkins in sunny Sussex looking forward to my beloved and generally hopeless West Ham taking on Charlton. This being the first proper Saturday of the football season. This being the top 10 till 10. 8 down, 2 to go with Mars. And Aha. They are on their way.
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0: When I give you the year, you'll get this. It's the year Christie's in London bangs the gavel on one of Van Gogh's sunflower paintings for £22.5 million. Beverly Hills Cop 2, With Nail and I, starring Richard E. Grant. Morning, Rich. And Martina Navratilova beats Steffi Graf to win Wimbledon. I think you've got this.
1: The top 10 till 10.
0: Mark and Mrs. Ockhamore on holiday in the Canaries. Mark's first job in this year, working in the Lake District, serving grumpy people. We've had a VW camper called Betsy. We've now got a VW camper called Jupiter. Kevin and Jules are in Jupiter. And Kevin remembers coming back from Blackpool in October. The shed roof had blown away. The phone was off. There was no heating. We were living in our little Hampton. On the seafront, this is Dan, who's changed his mind again. The big winds this year took the roof off our flat. I was only 1 year old. My mum, Helen, said that that was the first night I slept all the way through. It's what happens. Top 10 till 10 at Greatest Hits Radio, the year John Hurt does an ad.
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0: 19. The very year of birthday greetings and programme news from Andy Crane in the broom cupboard. The year is 1987. A 1, a 9, an 8 and a 7. But you knew that. 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
21: The top stories this hour. A collision involving a police vehicle and a car on Teesside has resulted in multiple fatalities. Police haven't yet told us exactly how many people have died, but the A66 in the South Bank area of Middlesbrough will be closed for some time. A six-year-old girl whose parents and older sister died in the sea off Shoreham in West Sussex has died in hospital. Saja El-Khawas, a British Palestinian from London, was pulled from the water by emergency crews on Tuesday. One person has died and two teenagers have been seriously injured in a sword attack at a school in Sweden. Police were called to the school northwest of Stockholm while hundreds of students were in lessons. An 18-year-old suspect in custody. And Prince Harry has been given a week to pay his share of an initial £9.5 million to the publisher of the Daily Mail after losing a privacy case. At the same time, the Duchess of Sussex is believed to be in talks to star in the Netflix series The Gentleman. It's thought that could be behind Harry and Meghan's upcoming move back to the UK.
22: Now, for the news here in Devon, and the number of people joining the organ donor register in Devon and the South West has dropped to a five-year low, according to recent data. The NHS says nearly 90% of donations go ahead when someone's on the register, but this falls to less than half if families have to decide after a bereavement. Local nurse Rachel Stoddard-Murden says over 600 people in the region are waiting for a transplant.
23: It's not just that one organ recipient whose life has absolutely changed. It's their family who get that person back. It's their ability to be able to look after their children or to go back to school or to go back to work.
22: A lane will stay closed on Exeter's Bascule Bridge after hidden cracks and heavy corrosion were found beneath the deck. Emergency restrictions were put in place on Bridge Road earlier this week when issues were first spotted, but further problems have now been discovered. And Plymouth Argyle travel to Wycombe Wanderers in League One today. In League Two, Exeter City are looking for their first victory of the campaign. They take on Accrington Stanley.
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22: A mix of sunny spells and cloudy patches to start the weekend, staying dry though with highs of 21. That's the latest. I'm Adam Richardson.
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0: Greatest Hits Radio Saturday morning. How you doing? I'm Richard Allinson. Just gone 10. Hello, Tony. Hello, Debbie. Welcome along. Good to know you're listening to Greatest Hits. It's all happening between now and 1 o'clock. Saturday Selector, Nation's Notice Board, The Big Wall of Sound, Make Me a Winner, Even More Money to be won this coming Friday. Had a big winner yesterday. I'll tell you all about that later. But this Friday, somebody's going to win £700,000. It will happen. We do not do rollovers. We only do winners. £700,000 could be yours Friday. And this weekend...
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0: Yeah, Jenny's at Rewind. You can listen again to her 80s mixtape on the Rayo app. We are rewinding the 80s all weekend. So, you're the Human League. How do you follow up, Don't You Want Me? Like this.

What were you doing in 1969? That's what the Beatles were up to. Greatest Hits Radio. Home of the Nation's Notice Board. This being a Saturday, it's the last weekend of 12 days of festivities, which end Monday at the Irvine Merrymass Festival. There's all sorts going on. Horse racing, fireworks, there's a pram race, there's a greasy pole to climb. You make your career decisions. Nothing to do with us. Have a good time there. Also, Glen Urquhart Highland Games happening today. Well, all this weekend. Calendar Girls the Musical is showing in Aberystwyth. The Moulton Artisan Market, showcasing local talent, all sorts of homemade stuff. It's in Moulton. And the Hexa Collective are hosting Vitamin C, which nothing to do with vitamins. It's Vitamin C, S-E-A. They go to the beach. It's a ladies-only coach trip, this one, to West Wittering. It leaves from Sutton. They always have a good time. And they're going, you know, we're near the sea. Well, actually, maybe you are West Wittering. Is that more Solent than the sea? Anyway, Hexa Collective, Vitamin C, today. Have a great time. What you now know are the big things happening. We want to know about the little local things you're getting up to this weekend. It might be a little local festival, somebody's sale, somebody's market, somebody's, I don't know. It could be just round the back of your own house. What's going on? Are we invited? Tell us all about it. We'll put you on the nation's notice board. 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

0: 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Yesterday afternoon, just after 5 o'clock, we dished out a truly life-changing £650,000 to Jane, who likes a motorbike.
1: 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Like, this is going to be amazing.
0: 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We're going to do the same this Friday.
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0: 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Over 18s only. You can also enter at makemeawinner.co.uk, which is where you'll find the phone entry details and all the rules for this network competition. Here's the deal. Lines close 5 p.m. on Friday. You just answer your phone and £700,000 is yours. Can't quite believe I'm saying this. We pay it straight into your account right after the call. Do this now. Enter now. Text cash to 61054. Do not leave this till later. Now is good.
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They are the cardigans for Martin and Tina, who are usually found in Worcester. But this morning they're tucking into an Ulster Fry in Bushmills in Northern Ireland before they hit the Giant's Causeway on our Irish adventure. Tomorrow, Dublin. You never know what's going to Martin, Tina, keep your head down. You never know what can happen after an Irish. All the way to the Wall of Sound, just after 11 o'clock. This is why we created the Wall of Sound, because sometimes, every Saturday and Sunday, I get a lot of texts and emails and WhatsApps from, play us a song, we've got something to do. Last week, it was Jenny, very early on the Christmas decorations. Is that far too early on the Christmas decorations? Emma was doing the housework and cleaning up after 2 weeks in Mallorca. Lucy's smoke alarm went off. Not smoke, dust. That's exactly when your Hoover breaks. It's cutting edge stuff, this. Come on the radio, choose one of the greatest hits of all time in the Wall of Sound. Whatever you're doing, it might just make your Saturday morning go a little more. What's the word? Smoothly. 61054, make Richard your first word. Come and play the Wall of Sound. Play one of the greatest hits of all time.

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0: we'll play that one again and again and again. All day until one. Who's up for that? Rufus, Chaka Khan, it's Greatest Hits Radio. Hello, Christopher Pearce. Thank you for telling us about Craven Fest. You are on the nation's notice board. It's a music festival at the Craven Arms, which is just outside Newbury in Berkshire, and it starts at 12, goes on all day until 10. Nine bands, children's stuff, festival stalls, lovely food, perhaps a little bit of beer, says Christopher. Do you run the pub? Okay, thank you. All proceeds to the soup kitchen. So it's Craven Fest at the Craven Arms just outside Newbury. Yeah, that one. From noon until 10 tonight, all proceeds to the soup kitchen. You are on the nation's notice board. The little local things happening around you that we don't know about. We know about the big stuff. The little local things you're getting involved in. We'll put you on the nation's notice board. If you text us 61054, make Richard your first word. WhatsApp works, 0333 20 24 02, and you can email Richard at greatesthitsradio.co.uk. 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

0: Rewinding the 80s all weekend at Greatest Hits Radio. 1984 with Julian Lennon and Too Late for Goodbyes. We've had The Human League and Mirror Man. If you hang around, you'll hear Fiction Factory, Spandau Ballet, Adam and the Ants, and The Fine Young Cannibals coming soon. And The Wall of Sound just after 11 o'clock. 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And if you've heard any of my other listeners on The Wall and thought maybe one day I'll actually text in, why not now? 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
15: The top stories this hour. Police say multiple people have died in a crash on the A66 near Middlesbrough. It happened just after 3 a.m. this morning. The collision involved a police vehicle. A six-year-old girl has died in hospital days after her parents and sister died in the sea off West Sussex. Saya El-Kawas, a Palestinian from London, was pulled from the water in Shoreham by emergency crews on Tuesday. Prince Harry and six other high-profile claimants have been given a week to pay an initial £9.5 million to the Daily Mail's publisher. It's after they lost a High Court privacy case. With the Duke and Duchess of Sussex returning to the UK, former press secretary to the late Queen Elizabeth, Ailsa Anderson, has this advice.
16: Be low-key when you come back. Settle your children into their new school. Don't try and take the spotlight off members of the royal family who are actually working royals.
15: And Hull City are the latest newly promoted side to get their Premier League season underway. They host Manchester United this lunchtime. Promoted Ipswich face Sunderland at 3.
17: Now for the news here in Devon, and stats have shown that fewer families in Devon and the southwest are saying yes to joining the organ donor register. A total of more than 600 people in the region are waiting for a transplant, and the NHS says that joining it can spare families a tough decision as they cope with the loss of a loved one. Is nurse Rachel Studdard-Murden.
18: In some cases we have recipients writing letters, or mums and dads of recipients or grandchildren of recipients writing letters to the donor family to say thank you, I've got my loved one back.
17: A lane on a historic bridge in Exeter will remain closed after engineers found hidden cracks and serious corrosion beneath the deck. Emergency restrictions were brought in on Bascule Bridge on Bridge Road earlier this week when issues were first spotted. Devon County Council says the closure will remain in place as specialist testing continues. And in football, Plymouth Argyle travel to Wycombe Wanderers in League One. While in League Two action, Exeter City are looking for their first point of the campaign when they take on Accrington Stanley.
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17: A mix of sunny spells and cloudy patches to start the weekend, staying dry though with highs of 21. That's the latest. I'm Adam Richardson.
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release Sunandra Maitreya these days, Terence Trent D'Arby in 1987, and If You Let Me Stay, Greatest Hits Radio, Saturday morning. How you doing? I'm Richard Allinson. Hello, the Dear Loves. The Dear Love family are on their way to the Lake District. Grace, Hannah, Isaac, you've got to calm down, or else the chauffeur may have a fit. No, it says so here. And Debbie is crocheting, listening to Greatest Hits on a Saturday morning. Do you want to choose a song? Big wall of sound coming soon. You come on Greatest Hits Radio. Bits of the greatest hits will flash before your ears. It's our massive instant jukebox, the wall of sound. When you hear the bit of the hit you want to play, you just say, and we'll play it instantly. If this sounds like you, 61054, make Richard your first word. That is also the number if you're doing something special we don't know about and you want your little local event to get on the nation's notice board. WhatsApp works as well. 0333 2024 02.

Greatest Hits Radio. Welcome to Saturday morning. If you've just surfaced, this weekend, it's all about rewinding the 1980s. So what were you doing in 1989 when the Fine Young Cannibals dropped this one?

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2: Okay, Wall of Sound with, is it Denise or is it Dicky?
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2: 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Where are you?
3: 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Cloudy Liverpool.
2: Cloudy Liverpool. What do you prefer, the cloud or 38 degrees in the shade?
3: Cloud.
2: I thought you might say that, yeah. So, apart from cloud, what's happening in Liverpool? How's your week? What's happening today?
3: Okay, we've had a pretty stressful week. We've had a poorly pooch, so he's on the mend, and we are now chilling because we've lost so much sleep.
2: Oh, no. What's the pooch?
3: He is a cross Jack Russell and Dachshund, so he's a Jackshund.
2: How long is he?
3: How long? He's long. About 1.5 foot.
2: All right.
3: He's got more Jack Russell than he has Dachshund.
2: And he's been ill. Did he eat something?
3: We're not too sure. It could have been that, or it could have just been like a gastro bug, but he was chucking up everywhere.
2: Oh, joy. Thanks. He's just having his Saturday breakfast. It's all about Gabriel. Is he better now?
3: He is. He's on the mend. He's back to his naughty self. So, yeah, okay. Things are good.
2: So you're looking forward to a few nights sleep, I hope.
3: Yeah, all right.
2: So what can you play us? What are you going to shout at me when you hear the bit of the hit you like on the Wall of Sound?
3: Chuck free.
2: Yeah, until the next time.
3: Until the next time.
2: Denise, you're in control.

0: Chicago for the sick dog. 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

0: Chicago. As selected by Denise on the Big Wall of Sound for her poorly pooch called Gabriel. Get well soon, Gabriel. The carpets can wait for another day, can't they? And sorry we didn't speak to Dickie. I thought we were going to have Denise and Dickie, but Dickie did a runner. If you want to come on Greatest Hits Radio, play with our massive instant jukebox. Pick one of the greatest hits of all time. They're all in the Wall of Sound. Text me right now, 61054. Make Richard your first word. Claire's along at 1. Spin in the Decades with Stephanie Hurst at 4. Your live vinyl request from 5. Jenny's back with the mixtape tonight from 7. She's live from Rewind 2026 in Henley-on-Thames. Because it's all about the 80s on Greatest Hits Radio this weekend. And 10 o'clock tonight, Rhythm of the Night, Part 2 with Des. 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
2: Lindsay's towing a caravan. Hey, Lindsay.
3: Hi, Richard.
2: What's happening?
3: Well, we'd cleared the traffic. We were stuck in a bit of traffic. Oh, there's a crash on the other side of the road. We'd cleared a bit of traffic that was caused by a broken down car towing a caravan, so that wasn't good, really, for them.
2: Does your reputation no good at all?
3: No, it doesn't. Everyone's going, caravanners.
2: Yeah. How big's the queue behind you?
3: Can't see anything behind, anyway. So.
2: It's so convenient, that, isn't it?
3: Yeah. Look in your rearview mirror. Oh, right, OK, that's that there, then.
2: So, have you got a name for your caravan?
3: Well, we decided we hadn't got a name for a caravan, but we've just named it now. CIFA.
2: CIFA?
3: CIFA Caravan.
2: CIFA. Oh, yeah, OK, right. Who's we?
3: Me and Daryl, my husband of 36 years.
4: Feels longer.
2: You sound like a double act, you two.
3: We are a bit. A bit of a double act.
2: So, you've cleared the traffic. Where are you coming from? Where are you going to?
3: We're coming from York and we're going home to Bury in Lancashire.
2: All right. How long does that normally take?
3: Well, without a caravan, probably just over an hour, but with a caravan, it takes a little longer.
2: You're setting me up for all these, you know.
3: I know.
2: So what's the difference? Why did you buy a caravan rather than a camper van? Because a lot of campervanists listen to Greatest Hits on a Saturday and Sunday.
3: Yeah. I do like my home comforts. Campervans are lovely, but not all of them have a toilet. I do like a toilet.
2: Vital, I'd have thought. But thanks for sharing them anyway, Lindsay.
3: You're welcome.
2: What? Choose a song to get you home quicker than everyone expects. What are you going to shout at me when the bit of the hit you hear?
3: Hang on. I'm going to shout.
2: I devised this and I don't even know how to explain it. What are you going to shout at me when you hear the bit of the hit you want to play?
3: I'm going to shout Homeward Bound.
2: Homeward Bound. I wonder if Simon and Garfunkel are in here.
3: Oh, that would be interesting, wouldn't it?
2: Yeah. Tell Daryl to keep quiet. Lindsay, you're in control.
3: Okay.

0: sort of appropriate.
1: Yeah.
0: Lindsay, Daryl, have a safe journey back.
1: Thanks, Richard.
0: Thanks for choosing the Cars. Have a great weekend.
1: So you see you now. Bye.
0: Bye.

0: Simon and Garfunkel on Greatest Hits Radio. Ahead of Cecilia, it was Drive by the Cars, as selected by Lindsay on the Big Wall of Sound, which will return tomorrow just after 11 o'clock. Nation's Notice Board, here's one. Thank you, Michelle Child, for telling us about Neil Fest. It's at the Red Line in Ruskington. It's a free mini music festival celebrating the life of Neil Morgan, hence Neil Fest, who was an extremely talented guitarist, played in a bunch of local bands, passed away last year. So this afternoon, music from local artists and bands raising money for Macmillan Cancer Support in memory of Neil Morgan. Starts at 3 today. Neil's wife, Helen, will be absolutely thrilled to see as many people as possible there. The little local things happening around your neck of the woods, tell us all about them. We'll put you on the Nation's Notice Board. 61054. 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

0: Fancy a Dance, Chic, play Scarborough tonight. They've got to play this at least once. For Colin and Julie celebrating their 40th anniversary with lots of love from Shannon and Millie and Harley. I hope you're having a party, guys.
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0: We're at the Rewind Festival at Henley-on-Thames this weekend. Jenny Powell is there. Listen again to her 80s mixtape on the Rayo app if you missed it last night, or if you want to do it again. So we're celebrating the 1980s, and in 1981, Adam and the Ants

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19: The top stories this hour. The police watchdog has launched an investigation into a crash on the A66 on Teesside in which multiple people have been killed. It happened in Middlesbrough during the early hours following a police pursuit. A six-year-old girl has become the fourth member of a family to die after getting into difficulty in water off the West Sussex coast. Saya Al-Kawas passed away in hospital after being rescued by emergency crews on Tuesday. A Russian strike on Ukrainian President Volodymyr Zelensky's hometown has killed at least 16 people. A shopping centre was targeted in Kryvyi. Prince Harry has been given a week to pay his share of an initial £9.5 million to the publisher of the Daily Mail after losing a privacy case. At the same time, the Duchess of Sussex is believed to be in talks to star in the Netflix series The Gentleman. And Manchester United get their Premier League season underway to Hull City in half an hour. The newly promoted club is the bookmakers' favourite for relegation. Also promoted Ipswich hosts Sunderland.
8: Now for the news here in Devon, and the number of people joining the organ donor register in Devon and the Southwest has dropped to a five-year low, according to recent data. The NHS says nearly 90% of donations go ahead when someone's on the register, but this falls to less than half if families have to decide after a bereavement. Local nurse Rachel Stoddard-Murden says over 600 people in the region are waiting for a transplant.
12: It's not just that one organ recipient whose life has absolutely changed. It's their family who get that person back. It's their ability to be able to look after their children, or to go back to school, or to go back to work.
8: A lane will stay closed on Exeter's Bascule Bridge after hidden cracks and heavy corrosion were found beneath the deck. Emergency restrictions were put in place on Bridge Road earlier this week when issues were first spotted, but further problems have now been discovered. And Plymouth Argyle travel to Wycombe Wanderers in League One today. In League Two, Exeter City are looking for their first victory of the campaign. They take on Accrington Stanley.
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8: A mix of sunny spells and cloudy patches to start the weekend, staying dry though with highs of 21. That's the latest. I'm Adam Richardson.
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0: Which seems sort of appropriate because Bobby Pollock is celebrating today the 50th anniversary of his 21st birthday. Nice one, Bobby. I'll leave the maths to you, Ken.
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0: This is the time of the year we touch down at Rewind, Henley on Thames. Listen again to Jenny's 80s mixtape on the Rayo app if you missed it last night. And we're in 1982.

It's Gladys and the Pips. It's Greatest Hits Radio. Donna Cartwright has told me all about her sister, Kelly Elizabeth. If you were there yesterday, and all the volunteers of the Blue Cross at Heath Hayes, who helped organise the breast cancer afternoon tea yesterday, raised a hill of money. Donna just wants to say congratulations and thank you to everyone who came and supported us, because, yep, it is really important. Saturday selector time. Remember the World Snail Racing Championships in Norfolk? That was on the Nation's notice board last week. We asked for the results. Well, the results are in. And these are the world championships. Snails came from all over the world to take part in this. I'm not sure they knew it, but they did. The track is 33 centimetres long. The finish line is smeared. Good word, that. There must be an alternative, though. Anyway, there's cucumber to encourage the snails to race. And this year's favourite was Beans. Beans was racing against Jude Shellingham. Yeah, you don't have to wait long. This year's winner, in a time of 3 minutes and 13 seconds to do 33 centimetres, is Snailer Swift.

Saturday Selector, songs for the slime, songs to smear to, songs to slow down to, or songs for a photo finish. I think you know where this is going, yeah? 61054, mate Richard, your first word. 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

0: Saturday selector for the World Race Snail Racing Championships results. It was won by Snailer Swift in a time of 3 minutes and 13 seconds. So how about Hold On, I'm Coming from Sam and Dave, as selected by Michelle, get it, and also Trevor, who are creosoting the fence. I don't think you're allowed to use creosote anymore, are you? Anyway, thank you. Karen from Chatterton says, how about Slippery People by the Staple Singers? Not heard this in tune. And I absolutely love it. What are you doing? Songs for, well, a photo finish. Songs to hide in your shell. Songs if you're slip sliding, as would a snail, to the finishing line. In memory of the World Snail Racing Championship. 61054, mate Richard, your first word. WhatsApp works 0333 202 402. To
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1: How do I start the mixtape? Oh, I know, you can't go wrong with Stevie Wonder. Oh, but then again, what about Earth, Wind and Fire? 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Oh, it's too many choices. Wham! 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

0: Good one from Delamitri and Roll to me. More Nations Notice Board action. The Kenny clan have lots to do today because the record fair is at the Beach Club, West Cheshire Sailing Club in Wallasey. Are they the same place? Anyway, it started at noon. Record fair, what's not to like? Dave Serrell is talking about the Family Fun Day to raise money for the Kidderminster Royal Marines Association, which is why there's a bouncy castle and face painting and a barbecue. And you can meet the emergency services, as long as there isn't an emergency. Lots going on. St. George's Social Club, Radford Avenue, Kidderminster, started at 12, wraps up at 6 tonight. All these times are in a 24-hour clock, which has become alien to me. And absolutely everyone is welcome. The little local things happening near you. The Nation's Notice Board, 61054. Mate Richard, your first word.
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0: We are live at the Rewind Festival this weekend. Jenny's 80s mixtape you can rewind and listen to again on the Rayo app. And it sounds romantic, but Kevin Patterson from Fiction Factory says this isn't really a love song. And they weren't really meant to be a band, because the idea was to write songs for other performers rather than become a real band. But they were rather good at being a real band.

0: from Fiction Factory on our 80s Rewind weekend at Greatest Hits Radio. Much more like this with Claire at 1 o'clock. And if you were listening yesterday, around about, well, just before six-ish, Biker Jane is her real name. She walked away with £650,000.
1: Oh, my gosh! That's unbelievable. Like, this is going to be amazing.
0: Yeah, and she's only got a first motorbike, so I think she'll be buying at least one or two, maybe a couple more.
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0: 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I'm sorry, yeah, I'm being presumptuous. It would change my life. It's the ultimate payday. It could all be yours this Friday. 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Over 18s only. You can also enter at makemeawinner.co.uk, which is where you'll find all the phone entry details and all the rules for this network competition. Here's the deal. This will happen. Lines close 5 p.m. on Friday and then someone will win the lot. All of it. £700,000. You just answer your phone and it's yours and we pay it straight into your account right after the call. This is your chance to win big on Friday if you text cash to 61054. And don't leave this till later. Yet do it now. Now is good.
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16: Yeah. Across Devon,

Negative on. Final Nations notice board notices. Julie McLean wants to let you know about a festival weekend celebrating 100 years of the Bandstand. And she says it's happening at our lovely local park, which is Vale Park in New Brighton on the Wirral. Live music, all kinds of good stuff happening, fun and frolics in the park, all sorted by volunteers. It's also the start of the New Brighton Scarecrow Festival. So watch out for 100 scarecrows appearing around the whole area for everyone to discover. The place is buzzing, says Julie. And scary by the sound of things. And Susan Hebside wants to shout for the summer fair starting today. Well, it started at 12 at St Anne's Community Centre in Beech Hill in Wigan. There's stalls, there's a tombola and refreshments. And all proceeds go to stop the building falling down. So go there and spend a lot of money and have fun. Good luck. Thank you for your Saturday selection, or even Saturday selector selections. Can we rename it? It might be, just might be easier. Songs for the snails, because a couple of weeks ago it was the World Racing Snail Racing Championships, and the results are out eventually because things move slowly. So, songs for the snails. Supertramp, Hide in Your Shell might work. Can't fit that one in. Claire's along in a minute. Never Let Us Slip Away by Andrew Gold. Paul Simon, Slip Sliding Away. Michelle and Trevor said, Hold On, I'm Coming. Because snails don't exactly sprint. Well, not in human terms. And Eleanor reckons Oasis and Slide Away is quite possibly a genius selection. You might be right.

0: Slide Away from Oasis, Songs for the Snails, our final Saturday selection today. Thank you for all your selections. Claire's along at 1, Stephanie along at 4 o'clock. Jenny with the mixtape, because we're at Rewind Festival this weekend. That's at 7. Rhythm of the Night, part 2 with Des Paul. And in the morning from 9, if you fancy, another hour of Sunday's greatest love songs. I'm Richard Allinson. Thanks for sharing your Saturday. Don't go anywhere. Claire's on her way. Enjoy your day.
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9: The top stories this hour. A number of people have died following a crash involving a police vehicle on the A66 near Middlesbrough. Cleveland police say it happened just before 4 o'clock this morning. The collision also involved a Volkswagen Passat, and the police watchdog is investigating. Our chief reporter Chris Davis-Smith has more.
16: At this stage, the exact number of deaths hasn't been confirmed. The IOPC claims the collision took place following a police chase between the two vehicles at around 20 to 4 this morning. Northeast Ambulance Service sent 14 units to the scene, but sadly a number of patients they treated died there. Anna Turley, who's the Labour MP for Redcar, has put a statement online to say her thoughts are with everyone affected by this terrible incident.
9: A six-year-old girl has died in hospital days after her parents and sister died in the sea off West Sussex. Saya Elkawas, a Palestinian from London, was pulled from the water in Shoreham by emergency crews on Tuesday. A Russian strike on Ukrainian President Volodymyr Zelensky's hometown has killed at least 16 people. A shopping centre was targeted in Kryvyi. Prince Harry and six other high-profile claimants have been given a week to pay an initial £9.5 million to the Daily Mail's publisher. It's after they lost a High Court privacy case. At the same time, reports suggest Meghan could return to acting with a role in Netflix series The Gentlemen on their return to the UK. The last of the promoted teams up from the Championship get their Premier League season underway later, with Ipswich hosting Sunderland. Ipswich boss Gary O'Neill is relishing the challenge.
17: I've seen too much sort of spirit and fight and sort of togetherness from everybody inside and outside of the football club to make me believe that this is going to be anything but a really successful campaign where we have a right go at it and see what we can do.
9: And Dolly Parton says she's still healing after going through hard times with health issues. The 80-year-old country music star was forced to pull out of an appearance at her Dollywood theme park this month.
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9: Afternoon showers for Cornwall and northern Scotland, but mostly fine and dry, highs of 20. That's the latest. I'm Kat.
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1: It's the Steve Miller Band with a Joker on Greatest Hits Radio for a Saturday afternoon. Hello, you. How are you? It's Claire Sturgis here. Many thanks, as ever, to the wonderful Richard Allinson, who is back tomorrow morning with Sunday's Greatest Love Songs. Coming up then, I'm going to be belting out more of your favourite songs at maximum volume. What are your window rattlers? I can turn them up to 11 for you this afternoon. Start requesting now, if you like. The Garden Shed will be open after 3 o'clock. This is our weekend get-together, so you can tell me what creative endeavours you're up to as you listen this afternoon. And we'll have more of the 80s greatest hits for our Rewind the 80s Weekender. Plus, this afternoon, I would love to hear about your junk drawer in the kitchen. That's where it usually lives, isn't it? Yeah. We all have them, don't we? What do you keep in yours? The usual pens, sellotape, Allen keys, spare keys to who knows what, a ball of string possibly, a tape measure, random screws, that kind of stuff. But what else? What are the mysterious items that you've completely forgotten about lurk in the depths of your junk drawer? The reason I ask is because I had a bit of a clear out yesterday and discovered five old iPods. I had the Nano, the Shuffle, the Mini and two Classics. It's a proper junk drawer archive of tech, so that's what exists in the Sturgis household. Go and have a look in yours, please, this afternoon, and let me know what surprising and unexpected thing is lurking in there. I'll add it to the junk drawer archive for this afternoon here at Greatest Hits Radio. Text me now, 61054. Start your message with Claire. You can also WhatsApp 0333 2020 402, include a photo if you wish, or email Claire at greatesthitsradio.co.uk. What's in your junk drawer? Which is really difficult to say. Got to be very careful when I say that. But yeah, let's share stories and pictures, please, this afternoon. As your Saturday afternoon Greatest Hits Radio soundtrack continues with the Weather Girls and It's Raining Men.
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0: The Lars and There She Goes on Greatest Hits Radio this afternoon. What surprising or mysterious items lurk in the depths of your junk drawer in your household? That drawer of stuff that houses all those items that are kept just in case for one day. Aside from all the usual bits and pieces like keys and sellotape and Allen keys and blue tack, what other items have you kept that would surprise us? I found 5 iPods yesterday when I was having a clear out of the junk drawer, so I'm building the junk drawer archive. I'd like to add your items to it, please. Let me know what you've got in your junk drawers you'd like to share. 61054. Start your message with Claire or drop me a WhatsApp. Include a photo if you wish. 0333 202402. Hello, Adam in Chippenham this afternoon. He says, I went and had a look now. Just found some lightsaber light-up chopsticks, which I completely forgotten about. Might use them later if we order Chinese food. There you go. This could prove quite useful for you. Thank you, Adam. But what about you? What's in your junk drawer? Do let me know. Right, let's do this now.
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0: This weekend, we'll be joining the throngs descending on Henley-on-Thames for the Rewind Festival. Jenny Powell presented her Friday's mixtape live from backstage last night, as well as welcoming acts to the main stage all weekend long. So here, we're having a Rewind the 80s Weekender, playing some of the greatest hits of this great decade, which includes this. Now, Craig Reed has always insisted there is no hidden meaning to this. It's simply an enthusiastic love song about how far

Somebody would go for the person they adore. How far would they go? Well, at least 500 miles for our 80s rewind weekender, The Proclaimers. I'm going to be 500 miles.

0: For our Rewind the 80s weekender, the Proclaimers. I'm going to be 500 miles. More of the 80s greatest to come between now and 4 this afternoon on Greatest Hits Radio. And more of your junk drawer archive items, please. What lurks in the depths of your junk drawer? I mean, can you still open it? I read somewhere saying, well, I haven't opened that junk drawer for ages. I think there's a rogue potato masher stuck in there somewhere. But what about your junk drawer? What does it house? What strange items, along with the usual suspects like keys and sellotape and rubber bands? Here's Claire Sampson in Swallowfield in Berkshire, who says, hi Claire, we have a snake bag in our kitchen drawer. We lived in Sydney, Australia for a while. The first week there was a snake in the house. The snake man from Taronga Zoo came out, but by then the snake had disappeared. That's a worry. He left me, a very naive pommy, a snake bag in case it came back. It's lived in our various kitchen drawers ever since, and despite being back in the UK for 20 years, it's still there. In our kitchen drawer, just in case. I love that. I think we might have peaked now with the mysterious items in junk drawers, but if you can do better than a snake bag, do let me know. 61054, start your message with Claire, or drop me a WhatsApp. Include photos if you wish. 0333 2020 402. Right, let's get you in next Friday's draw.
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0: Yesterday, Biker Jane started the weekend £650,000 richer thanks to Make Me a Winner. 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

Tina Charles, I Love to Love and In Excess with Need You Tonight on Greatest Hits Radio. I am building our junk drawer archive this afternoon to join my five iPods that I found in our junk drawer yesterday. We're putting Claire's snake bag in there. And also, hi to Simon in Cambridgeshire, who says that I was cleaning out the cupboard in the spare room and found a bag full of vacuum cleaner accessories from a vacuum I haven't had for 10 years. It's going in the archive. Thank you, Simon. And here's Laura in Horsham, who says, I have an unopened avocado tool in my junk drawer. I only purchased it because A, it was reduced, and B, I convinced myself I would someday use it. 3 years on, still there, still sealed in its original packaging. Thank you, Laura. What else can we add to our junk drawer archive to include, you know, the obvious sellotape and random screws, keys for who knows what? Let me know what's in your junk drawer. 61054, start your message with Claire or drop me a WhatsApp. Include a photo if you wish. 0333 2020 402.

0: Mike and the Mechanics, Over My Shoulder on Greatest Hits Radio, where this afternoon I'm compiling our junk drawer archive. Loving the snake bag so far, and the avocado tool, which has been in its original packaging for the past 3 years. You know, Laura wanted to use it, but then never got round to it. What about you? What's in your junk drawer that you'd like to include in the junk drawer archive this afternoon? Tina isn't feeling very well, so she's listening on the sofa. She hasn't specified a particular item from her junk drawer, so she just sent us a photograph of it, and we are marvelling at the items, half of which we have no idea what they are. Tina, but thank you so much for sharing. I do like the little hand-drawn picture of dinosaurs, though. Thank you for sharing. What's in your junk drawer? Would you like to include in our archive? Please do. 61054. Start your message with Claire. Or send a photo if you wish. 0333 2020 402. Van Halen with Jump, coming up after this.
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Ike and Tina Turner, Nutbush City Limits and Van Halen with Jump. It's our 80s Rewind Weekender. Let's have another one of our favourites from this great decade. From Howard Jones, who turned this particular single into a piece of 80s memorabilia as well. A limited edition single version of this was issued as a picture disc shaped like two clasped hands. I remember that, actually. And listen up for the saxophone played by Davey Payne, previously known for his unmistakable work with Ian Dury and the Blockheads. For our 80s Rewind Weekender, it's Howard Jones and Pearly Michelle.

0: There's What a Fool Believes and Howard Jones, Pearl in the Shell for our 80s Rewind Weekender. One of our 80s favourites to come between now and 4 o'clock. And more items to add to my junk drawer archive. Here's Caroline, who says, Claire, I found two disposable cameras. One is from my son's year six trip, which was 2013. No idea what the other one is from. I will get them developed. Loving the show. Thank you, Caroline. We love you right back. I will add them to the junk drawer archive. Continue to share your items of mystery and surprise that are included in your junk drawers, usually in the kitchen. And also have a think about what songs you want to play really loudly this afternoon. What's your window rattler to be later on at 61054. Start your message with Claire and tell me. And stick around, I've lined up Go West, OMD and Dire Straits all on the way after the news at 2.
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1: Our top story this hour is some breaking news. Seven people, including two on-duty officers, have died following a crash involving a car and a police vehicle in Teesside. It happened on the A66 on the outskirts of Middlesbrough early this morning. Our reporter Poppy Andelin has more details.
7: Emergency services were called to the scene in South Bank at around 3:40 a.m. following a collision which had happened after police began pursuing a suspicious vehicle. The seven deaths have now been confirmed after police and paramedics initially said there'd been multiple fatalities. The incident's been referred to the police regulator and the A66 remains closed in both directions between Normanby Road and Church Lane. Redcar MP Anna Turley says her heart goes out to those affected who are facing the most unimaginable loss.
1: Next, a charity says one man's diagnosed with prostate cancer in the UK every 8 minutes. Macmillan's analysis suggests 600,000 people are living with the disease. Soho House founder Nick Jones survived prostate cancer. He's joining calls for a screening programme.
15: There is much more awareness of prostate cancer. High-profile men like Chris Hoy, Jeremy Clarkson, David Cameron are talking about it, and they're all urging men to get tested.
1: Two men have been rearrested on suspicion of the manslaughter of a soldier whose disappearance in Northumberland sparked a major search. The body of Liam Potts was discovered in the River Tyne earlier this week, 3 days after he vanished during a night out in Wylam. Rescuers in Ukraine have been digging through the wreckage of a shopping centre hit by a Russian strike. President Volodymyr Zelensky's called the attack despicable. Workers at East Midlands Railway have announced they'll stage fresh strikes in a dispute over train safety. RMC members will walk out for 48 hours from next Sunday and then again for 24 hours in mid-September. And FIFA President Gianni Infantino has been asked to stay away from a youth tournament after his attempted World Cup sell-off. Football leadership in the Dominican Republic say his presence would undermine the children's matches.
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1: Some sunny spells and a few showers in places, but otherwise staying mostly dry and settled across the UK. That's the latest. I'm Johnny Freeman.
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Dire Straits, Sultans of Swing this afternoon on Greatest Hits Radio. After 3 o'clock, we'll be congregating in the garden sheds, and we'll have more from our 80s rewind weekender. But matters more urgent to your attention, please, include window rattlers, songs that need to be played at maximum volume on the airwaves this afternoon. What would you like to hear? Doesn't have to be a classic rock anthem. I know you love your classic rock anthems, but it could be a disco classic, could be a Britpop belter, could be a massive old power ballad. It just needs to be played all the way up to number 11. I can do that for you this afternoon. Tell me why you need to hear your favourite song at maximum volume. I'll play it very loudly. Text me now, 61054. Start your message with Claire. Drop me a WhatsApp, 0333 2020 402. Your window rattlers this afternoon, please. Here's OMD with Electricity.

0: Go West and the King of Wishful Thinking. And how good did OMD sound this afternoon with electricity? Love it. It's Claire Sturgis here. Greatest Hits Radio for a Saturday afternoon. We're adding more things to my junk drawer archive. The weirder, the better. Hi, Mark in Liverpool has sent me a long list of the items in his junk drawer. A few of them are, or include, a mini disc player with The Wall by Pink Floyd. Does it still work, Mark? Does it? I'd love to know. Also, some clippers. He says, I'm now bald. End of a curtain pole and a wallet from Camelot Theme Park, amongst many other things. Thanks for the list, Mark. They're all going in my junk drawer archive for this afternoon. And I'm also asking for your window rattlers, please. What song do you need to hear played at maximum volume this afternoon? We need to rattle those windows. We need to turn up to 11. What song do you need to hear and why do you need to hear it? Most importantly, 61054, start your message with Claire or drop me a WhatsApp, 0333 2020 402. Let's do this now.
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0: For our Rewind the 80s Weekender right now, let's go back to the end of the decade, back to 1989, when the genius of Jazzy B and his band, his R&B band Soul to Soul, teamed up with the Reggae Philharmonic Orchestra and the incredible vocalist Karen Wheeler too. This song is just incredible. It reminds me of hazy summer days in West London back in 1989, and I think it's one of the decade's finest songs. Back to Life, Soul to Soul, featuring Karen Wheeler.

0: Soul to Soul featuring Karen Wheeler sounding amazing, back to life. We're going to get some window rattlers on the radio this afternoon. We're going to rattle your windows with really loud songs. We've got three corkers coming up. And don't forget, if you don't hear yours today, you can always try again next week, okay? So stick around for that. And Tavares on the way after this.
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0: 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Right, let's rattle some windows.
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0: Okay, our first window rattler of the afternoon has been chosen by Phil from Newport in Essex, who says that could you please play The Look of Love by ABC? It's our karaoke night tonight at the White Horse in Newport. I need to get some practice while I'm on my own cleaning the bar. Phil, a great choice for our first window rattler this afternoon. It's over to you. Here's ABC and The Look of Love.

Window Rattler number one for Phil in Newport, Essex. Good luck with the karaoke. For you is ABC, The Look of Love. Window Rattler number two for Helen Ipswich, currently playing Scrabble with Son Daniel. It's a classic from Kiss. I Was Made for Loving You, another Window Rattler here on Greatest Hits Radio.

Chosen by Helen in Ipswich, playing Scrabble with son Daniel, window rattler number two. Kiss, I Was Made for Loving You. And here's Darren in Guildford who says, hi Claire, it's my fiance Monica's third hen do today. Nearly 40 girls going out later for brunch and a drag show. What could go wrong? Could you loudly play Cyndi Lauper, Girls Just Want to Have Fun for them? Darren in Guildford, yes, yes I can.

0: chosen by Darren this afternoon for Monica's hen do today. All 40 girls. Girls just want to have fun. And we'll have more window rattlers next Saturday here on Greatest Hits Radio. I've lined up some Duran Duran for our 80s Rewind Weekender and Supertramp on the way.
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for our 80s Rewind Weekender, a song that was remixed by Nile Rodgers. And it fired it into the stratosphere, giving Duran Duran a number one hit on both sides of the Atlantic. More for our 80s Rewind Weekender to come between now and 4 o'clock, as Saturday afternoon continues with Eurythmics and the legendary Aretha Franklin. Sisters are doing it for themselves here on Greatest Hits Radio.

0: Eurythmics and Aretha Franklin this afternoon on Greatest Hits Radio. Who's up for a Garden Shed meetup this afternoon? Come and join me. Text me now. What are you up to as you listen this afternoon? Who's getting creative? Come and join us in the shed for a nice sit down and a cup of tea. Text me now, 61054. Start your message with Claire. The Garden Shed is on its way. And I've lined up more of your favourite tunes from Andrew Gold, Joan Armatrading and T-Rex on the way.
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12: The top stories this hour. Two on-duty police officers are among seven people who've been killed in a crash in Teesside. It happened on the A66 near Middlesbrough early this morning following a police pursuit and involved a car travelling the wrong way. Our reporter Poppy Andelin has more details.
13: Cleveland police say a Volkswagen Passat collided with a police car at around 3:40 a.m. in the South Bank area. Northeast Ambulance Service sent 14 units to the scene, but sadly seven deaths were later confirmed. The Independent Office for Police Conduct is among the organisations investigating what happened. The A66 remains closed between Normanby Road and Church Lane, with drivers urged to find another route. Detectives and local MP Anna Turley are urging people not to speculate.
12: Next, a woman has been given permission to appeal her 14-year jail sentence for causing the death of her baby while on the run. Constance Martin was convicted along with her partner Mark Gordon of manslaughter and child cruelty. Their baby died in a tent on the South Downs in 2023. Detectives investigating the death of a soldier in Northumberland have rearrested two men. They're being held on suspicion of the manslaughter of Liam Potts, who served with the Coldstream Guards. His body was found in the River Tyne in Walham earlier this week, 3 days after disappearing during a night out. New figures show the number of men living with prostate cancer in the UK has risen by 100,000 since 2020. The charity Macmillan says one person is diagnosed every 8 minutes. Analysis suggests more than 50 baby products examined breached two or more voluntary guidelines introduced a year ago. They're designed to monitor sugar content. Professor Steve Turner is the president of the Royal College of Paediatrics and Child Health.
3: Self-regulation ain't going to work. It's never worked, and it's not a surprise that it's still not working. The government needs to enforce regulation.
12: And Manchester United have started the new Premier League season with a shock defeat. They were beaten 2-0 at newly promoted Hull, who are the bookmakers' favourites for relegation.
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12: 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That's the latest. I'm Johnny Freeman.
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15: 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Yeah.

0: T-Rex, Get It On. On Greatest Hits Radio, it's Claire Sturgis here. Hope you're having a great Saturday afternoon. Every weekend, I like to invite you to join us in the Garden Shed. This is your time out from any creative endeavours you may be up to this afternoon. A call out to all the makers and the crafters, the DIYers, the bakers, the painters, the decorators. If you're pottering around your own garden shed, come and join us in ours this afternoon. Text me now. What are you up to as you listen this afternoon? 61054, start your message with Claire, or you can WhatsApp 0333 2020 402. By the way, I don't think I've mentioned this. This will be the penultimate Garden Shed meetup. But don't worry, don't worry. There's news, it's not going far, but the penultimate Garden Shed this afternoon. Do come and join me, 61054. Start your message with Claire. Right, let's do this now.
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0: Another one for our Rewind the 80s Weekender now. This burst of pop rock became one of Joan Armatrading's biggest singles, narrowly missing out on the top 10 in 1983. It also showed how impossible she was to place in one musical box. She'd become known for intimate acoustic songs, but this shows how she could produce a radio-friendly pop rock record as well. Joan Armatrading and Drop the Pilot.

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The Garden Shed is open to welcome visitors this afternoon. If you're getting creative, if you're crafting or baking or DIYing or woodworking, if you're pottering around your own garden shed, come and join us in ours. 61054, start your message with Claire, or WhatsApp 0333 202402. As I mentioned, this will be the penultimate Garden Shed, but don't worry, it's not going to go far. But I'd love you to come and join us this afternoon. Message me now as I play you this for Madness and Our House.

0: Taking us back to the 90s this afternoon, the Boo Radleys and Wake Up Boo. It was Madness before that with Our House on Greatest Hits Radio. It's Claire Sturgis here. There is still time if you're quick to join us in the garden shed. Come and join us for a sit down. If you're getting creative this afternoon, we'd love to hear all about it. What are you up to as you listen? 61054, start your message with Claire. And this is very important. Another draw is happening next Friday. Another massive amount of tax-free cash is going to be won. And I would love you to win it. So let's get you in the draw right now.
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3: 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I'm going to be riding another bike. I've only been riding a year. I've only got like my first bike, so yeah. But yeah, this is going to really make a difference, yeah.
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Remembering the late Bonnie Tyler this afternoon on Greatest Hits Radio, It's a Heartache. And the Bee Gees, You Win Again. Okay, who's joining us in the Garden Shed this afternoon? Well, first up, we have the latest from our correspondent on the scene in Derby. Kath has nearly finished her wedding bears for the happy couple, all back in one piece and looking like the picture of romance. Gorgeous. And I'd say the theme of the week in today's shed is definitely the Wombles making good use of bad rubbish. Trev is making garden chairs made from the legs of some Singer sewing machines and wooden cable drums. I'm intrigued. Nigel is making an old car radio into a new Bluetooth speaker fit for the 21st century, and Laurie is proving that old is gold using a piece of 19th century kitchen equipment to roast some kebabs and making flatbreads as sides. That's quite a contraption, Laurie. Bill from Ratby is varnishing a wine bottle box he was gifted for his 70th birthday. Happy birthday, Bill. Lynn is busy in the shed making paper butterfly art for her website, and also on the paper crafts is Lorraine, who's working on Christmas cards complete with diamond art. It's still the summer holidays, Lorraine. And outside in the gazebo is Martin writing in his diary after an arts evening where it's all about just draw, don't think. He forgot about the world for 2 whole hours. Well, if I can get you back into the world now for just a few minutes, Martin, here's Angel of Harlem. Everyone down tools now for this from you two.

0: You Two and Angel of Harlem this afternoon on Greatest Hits Radio. Still one more to come for our 80s Rewind Weekender. And I've lined up M People One Night in Heaven coming up after this.
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M People, One Night in Heaven. And for our 80s Rewind Weekender, it's Haircut 100. Nick Heywood actually trialled this on the dance floor at Steve Strange's fashionable Club for Heroes. Initially, it was very quiet, but as soon as the 12-inch version kicked in, the dance floor filled up, and that spontaneous reaction told him that he had something very special. And Haircut 100's debut single went on to reach number 4. This is Favourite Shirts, Boy Meets Girl, for our 80s Rewind Weekender.

0: David Bowie and the Gene Genie and Haircut 100 favourite shirts. 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Jenny Powell is on the way at 7 o'clock. She's live from the Rewind Festival in Henley-on-Thames. And then tonight at 10, Des Paul has his Rhythm of the Night Part 2. But coming up next, we are spinning the decades with Steph Hurst. We go on a journey around the globe for the world's biggest songs from the world's greatest decades and that unique UK radio hour of requests on vinyl. All coming up after the news at 4.
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1: The top stories this hour. The Home Secretary, Shabana Mahmood, has described the deaths of seven people in Teesside, including two on-duty police officers, as devastating. They were killed in a crash which followed a police pursuit on the A66 near Middlesbrough early this morning. Our reporter Poppy Anderlin has more details.
5: Well, there's a lot of shock in response to this incident. It's since emerged a Volkswagen Passat, which was involved, was travelling the wrong way along the A66. A collision then took place at around 3:40 a.m. in the South Bank area, also involving a marked police car. 14 ambulance units attended, but seven deaths were later confirmed. Detectives and local MP Anna Turley are asking people not to speculate as inquiries take place.
1: Next, the aristocrat Constance Martin has been granted permission to appeal her 14-year prison term for the death of her baby on the South Downs. The 39-year-old and her partner Mark Gordon were convicted of manslaughter and child cruelty in 2023. A student killed in a sword attack at a high school in Sweden has been identified as a 17-year-old girl. An 18-year-old suspect has been arrested in the city of Fagersta, northwest of the capital, Stockholm. Wildfires so far this year have burned an area the size of Cardiff. UK satellite data shows more land has been scorched over the past two summers than in the previous 5 years combined. Alexander Held is from the European Forest Institute.
21: It still takes everybody by surprise that landscapes that never had a fire problem go up in flames like this. They are getting bigger and more intense. This is clearly, if this is not a wake-up call this year, then I don't know what else we need.
1: Rainwater has poured into underground stations in New York City, where flooding has turned roads into rivers. There have been tornado warnings too, including in Long Island. And Hull have pulled off a shock 2-0 win against Manchester United in their opening Premier League game of the season. The home fans cheered when the announcer revealed trains back to Manchester had been cancelled. It's half-time in three other top-flight matches.
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1: Staying mostly dry and settled across much of the UK tonight, and another sunny day for many areas tomorrow. That's the latest. I'm Johnny Freeman.
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19: Good afternoon, I'm Stephanie Hurst and welcome to Spinning the Decades as we head out on a journey around the globe for the world's biggest songs from the world's greatest decades. And from 5 p.m, my personal record library door is wide open to play you your favourite greatest hits the way you first heard them on vinyl. What would you like to hear? 61054, Steph, at the start of your message, or you can email to steph@greatesthitsradio.co.uk. From 6 p.m, we'll head to 1979, 1985 and 1999 to find out what was number one this very week in countries including France, Belgium and Spain. But first, we'll be celebrating those landmark anniversaries, finding out which songs got in the way of number one chart success and those tracks which needed a second release to achieve chart fame. But to get us underway on our Rewind the 80s weekender, we start with a song written with Janet Jackson in mind by the duo who would later become Boy Meets Girl. Remember Waiting for a Star to Fall? Janet rejected the song. It landed in the hands of record label boss Clive Davis, who placed it with Whitney, becoming her second UK hit, peaking at number five in February 1986. How will I know?

Radio. Good afternoon. I'm Stephanie Hurst. Welcome to Spinning the Decades. We're all vinyl after 5 o'clock, by the way. Details about you can get in touch in a sec. Whitney and How Will I Know, her second number one single on the Billboard Hot 100, which would go on to lay the foundations for a, get this, a record-setting run of 7 consecutive US number one hits. And in the hot pink day glow yellow 80s, the video for How Will I Know won Best Female Video at the 1986 MTV Video Music Awards on our Rewind the 80s weekend. If there is something, by the way, you'd like to hear on vinyl, let me know what it is. I'll go fish it out of the record library and stick it on after 5 o'clock, as we are all request vinyl. 61054, Steph at the start of your message. And each week I play you one of those hidden in the background songs. You know, those hits with famous artists on backing vocals. Well, this song features a then unknown 18-year-old Cher and Phil Spector's girl band, The Ronettes. It's The Righteous Brothers. You know.

Greatest Hits Radio. This week's Hidden in the Background, The Righteous Brothers and You've Lost That Loving Feeling, featuring an 18-year-old unknown Cher and the girl band The Ronettes on backing vocals. And here's something. Can you...

featuring an 18-year-old unknown Cher and the girl band The Ronettes on backing vocals. And here's something. Can you imagine a world for a second where that song wasn't a hit? Well, if it hadn't have been for A Little White Lie by its producer, Phil Spector, it may have never been played by radio stations. You see, they had a rule in the 1960s that anything over 3 minutes in length just wouldn't get played. So instead of printing the correct time of 3 minutes 45 on the label, he insisted that it said 3 minutes and five instead. US DJs immediately started playing it, and the rest is history. And we wish a happy 65th birthday today to one half of the most influential synth-pop bands of the 1980s. Roland Orzabal of Tears for Fears, born this day, 1961. The album which most people had in 1985. Songs from The Big Chair. Everybody Wants to Rule the World on Greatest Hits Radio.

Welcome to Your Life. There's no turning back. What a great opening lyric. Roland Orzabal, celebrating his 65th birthday today, born this day in 1961, and the creative mind behind Tears for Fears' complex arrangements. And together with the brilliant Kurt Smith, they gave us some of the most loved 80s hits. Everybody Wants to Rule the World, number two in April 1985. And Is There Something You'd Like Me to Play for You from Vinyl, a greatest hit that maybe you bought on single back in the 1970s, 80s, or even the first half of the 1990s, or even the 60s. Let me know. I may have it in my

personal record collection. And after five, we are all request final. So what would you like to hear? Get in touch now. Maybe you've listened to the show each week and you've not got in touch, or maybe you've tried once before and not managed to get a song on. Have a go again. We'll get it on for you. Steph to 61054 on the text, or you can email Steph at greatesthitsradio.co.uk. Now, next on the show, it's this week's Second Chance, as I play you one of those songs which didn't achieve its full potential when first released. First hit the charts in 1967, peaking at number 33 on the 25th of May on the UK Hit Parade. But this song had to wait 32 years for a much higher chart position. And thanks to a Fiat Punto TV commercial, reaching a high of number 9 in March 1999, it's Andy Williams and Music to Watch Girls By.

0: Starting life as an instrumental for a Diet Pepsi Cola commercial in 1966, which actually became a hit in its own right in early 67 on the US Billboard Hot 100. Then only a few months later, Andy Williams' new vocal version hit the charts too. But here in the UK, it stalled at number 33. But thanks to another commercial, this time for a Fiat Punto in the late 1990s, it exploded back onto the UK charts, reaching a high of number 9 in March 1999. Andy Williams, Music to Watch Girls By, another second chance song for you next week. And next on Spinning the Decades, the first top 10 hit from one artist and the last top 10 hit by another.
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0: This week's First and Last starts with the first top 10 hit from Erasure. Their fourth UK single release and the song which firmly established Andy Bell and Vince Clarke as the future electronic sound of the second half of the 1980s, peaking at number 2 on the 7th

Greatest Hits Radio, this week's first and last. And remember when you would watch your favourite song slowly climbing the chart? This happened to Erasure's first top 10 hit, Sometimes. It entered the chart at number 82 on the 12th of October 1986. Then it climbed to number 68, then 57, 43 and 33. And then it finally broke the top 20. And 4 weeks later, peaked at number 2, held off number 1 by Europe's The Final Countdown. Ah. All in all, a 9-week climb to get to number 2. Just loved how it used to be watching those songs climb the chart. And the last top 10 hit by another comes from Sweet as they achieve their last of their 10 top 10 hits. It had been 3 years since their visit to the 10 with Fox on the Run. But now, it's February 1978, and Brian, Andy, Mick and Steve were back with what would be their final UK top 10 hit. Number 9 for 2 weeks, Love is Like Oxygen.

This week's first and last at Greatest Hits Radio, the first Top 10 Hit for Erasure and Sometimes, and Sweet back inside the Top 10 for their final time in February 1978. Number 9 for two non-consecutive weeks, co-written by Andy Scott from the band, who is sadly the only living remaining member of Sweet and continues to this very day to perform with a new lineup and new music too. And it's definitely worth checking out their YouTube channel as well. So you'll fall down a Sweet rabbit hole, I'll tell you. There's so much good stuff on there. And if you love that song, check out the full 7-minute version with the wonderful, it's very John Williams inspired, classical guitar in the middle of it. It's not what you'd expect. It's very good though. Check it out from their album, Level Headed. It is a masterpiece. Greatest Hits Radio, I'm Stephanie Hurst. All request vinyl from 5 o'clock. What would you like to hear? Is there something maybe you bought back in the 60s, 70s, 80s or 90s? And if I have it on vinyl in my record collection, I'll go get it live after 5 o'clock and play it for you. It's truly interactive, so let me know what you'd like to hear. 61054, Steph at the start of your message. And this weekend, it's our Rewind the 80s weekend, as our very own Jenny Powell and Jackie Brambles are soaking up currently all the action in Henley-on-Thames for the Rewind Festival. So we're playing you some of the biggest songs from the decade of pop perfection. It's 1987. The long-awaited follow-up to Thriller. It's landed as the King of Pop delivers the album Bad and the third single to be released, The Shuffling, The Way You Make Me Feel, on Greatest Hits Radio's Spinning the Decades.

0: You Make Me Feel on our Rewind the 80s weekender. Tonight, by the way, from 7, Jackie Brambles will have a Rewind Great Conversation special as Jackie and Jenny Powell, who are at the Rewind Festival in Henley-on-Thames, will be chatting to artists backstage and getting in the crowd, soaking up the sights and sounds of Rewind 2026. Next on Spinning the Decades, I'll play you a number 2 hit. But I'll also play the song that kept it at bay.
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0: Who prevented this week's Held of the Top from becoming a chart topper? This song peaked at number 2 on the UK Top 20 on the 9th of February 1975 as the Carpenters cover the Marvel.

a two-time US Billboard Hot 100 number one, originally recorded by Motown girl group The Marvelettes, and becoming the first ever Motown single to top the Billboard Hot 100 in 1961. Fast forward, though, to 1975, and Karen and Richard's cover version gave them their last US number one, whereas here in the UK, it became a little stuck at number two for 1 week. But who was in their way? Edinburgh's Pilot follow up their debut hit Magic with a song that was written by the band's lead singer David Paton in October and a number one hit at the end of January 1975 for 3 weeks.

Not only did Pilots January hold the Carpenters and Goodbye to Love from number one, they also prevented the Glitter Band and Goodbye My Love from becoming a chart topper too. The polished sound of January, produced by the brilliant Alan Parsons for Pilots, this week's held off the top at Greatest Hits Radio. Keep your requests coming in for All Request Vinyl. It's very much like Simon Mayo's All Request Friday, but on a Saturday and on vinyl. And if I have it in my personal record collection, I'll go grab it for you live after 5 o'clock. So what would you like to hear? Also, let us know what you're doing this afternoon. 61054, Steph at the start of your message. Or you can email to steph@greatesthitsradio.co.uk. And today we wish a happy birthday to one of the most influential female alternative rock icons, who single-handedly revived the piano in an era of grunge guitars. Born this day, 1963, Tori Amos and Cornflake Girl on Greatest Hits Radio.

Were you singing your heart out to that too? Snap. What a song. Many happy returns, Tori Amos. Born this day, 1963. The wonderful Cornflake Girl. In fact, Tori once appeared, before she was famous, playing the piano in a Kellogg's commercial. And she beat Sarah Jessica Parker to the part too. And this weekend, we celebrate the biggest songs of the 1980s on our Rewind the 80s Weekender. Jenny Powell and Jackie Brambles are on stage today at the Rewind Festival in Henley-on-Thames. And tonight from 7, you'll be able to hear a great conversation special as Jackie and Jenny chat to artists backstage and get in the crowd, soaking up the sights and sounds of Rewind 2026. One of the biggest music icons of the 80s. Number one for 3 weeks from June 1987, it's the Pet Shop Boys. It's a Sin on Greatest Hits Radio.

0: 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It's a Sin on our Rewind the 80s weekender here at Greatest Hits Radio. 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
11: We start this hour in Teesside, where a major crash has left seven people dead.
12: Tragically, two police officers, PC Matthew Blades and PC Tom Clough, died at the scene, along with the five occupants of the Passat.
11: Police have given an update just over 12 hours on from a collision on the A66 near Middlesbrough. Our reporter Poppy Anderlin has more on what we know so far.
13: The alarm was raised just before 3:40 a.m. when reports emerged of a collision involving a car driving the wrong way and a police vehicle. North East Ambulance Service sent 14 units to the scene, but sadly seven deaths were later confirmed. Cleveland Police's Chief Constable Victoria Fuller says support is being provided to the victims' families.
12: This is an incredibly sad day for Cleveland. The loss has been felt across our communities by our police family and by our partner agencies.
13: Detectives and politicians are among those urging people not to speculate about what's happened. The Prime Minister and the Home Secretary have described the deaths as devastating. The A66 remains closed in the area as inquiries continue.
11: In other news, a woman convicted of manslaughter over the death of her baby in 2023 has been given permission to appeal her sentence. Constance Martin was on the run with her partner Mark Gordon. A 17-year-old girl has been identified as a student killed in a sword attack in Sweden. Police are questioning an 18-year-old over what happened at a high school in the city of Fagersta. FIFA's president has been asked to stay away from a youth tournament. Gianni Infantino was told his presence in the Dominican Republic could be a distraction. He's continuing to dismiss calls to resign. A newly promoted Hull's manager, Sergei Yakirovich, says a shock win today has given his team a huge boost. They beat Manchester United 2-0 in their opening Premier League game.
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11: Staying mostly dry and settled across much of the UK tonight, and another sunny day for many areas tomorrow. That's the latest. I'm Johnny from
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If you love tunes like this, by the way, check out Des Paul's Rhythm of the Night, Friday and Saturday nights from 10 here at Greatest Hits Radio. And it gets us underway in our second hour of spinning the decades. Between now and six, we are all on vinyl. I just don't wanna stop. We did say stop. Luther on the Epic record label for Lola in London, who's listening. I'd love to hear the ultimate 80s groove. It is, isn't it, really? Never Too Much by Luther Vandross on vinyl. It's the perfect track for a Saturday afternoon. Loving the show. Thanks, Lola. If you'd like a song played from the original vinyl 45 single, and I have it in my personal record collection, I'll go grab it for you now. 61054, Steph at the start of your message. Or you can email steph@greatesthitsradio.co.uk. Hello to Fionn and Alex in Flintshire. Steph, me and my fiancé are busy painting our first home. Oh, and we'd love a shout out. Can you play Take It Easy by the Eagles? Of course I can. You missed a bit.

for Fionn and Alex in Flintshire, painting their first home. We'd love a shout out. Oh, I hope you don't miss a bit, as I said at the start. I'm terrible for that. I've packed up, done and dusted, get all the brushes in terps or whatever, and then I go, oh, I've missed a bit in the corner. Anyhow, let us know what you're doing this afternoon. 61054, Steph at the start of your message, or you can email to steph@greatersitsradio.co.uk. Hello to John in Liverpool, who's been on saying, Steph, could you please play the vinyl version of ABBA's hit, Lay All Your Love On Me? My sister used to write down the top 20 in a special hit parade book. Well, I need echo for that. Hit parade book. Yeah. Special. And she bought this when it was a new entry on the very first week. She recorded it in her diary on the 14th of July, 1981. In those days, the charts were announced, yes, at 12:45 on a Tuesday lunchtime. Did you used to listen on your radio at school? Yes, we all did. That is for you, John. ABBA's Lay All Your Love On Me on vinyl from Greatest Hits Radio.

Greatest Hits Radio. 14 minutes past five, Saturday afternoon. ABBA's Lay All Your Love On Me, played from vinyl for John in Liverpool. Memories of his sister writing down the top 20 in a special hit parade book. A new entry on the very first week she recorded it on the 14th of July, 1981. Lovely. Hey, Steph, can you play anything by Nile Rodgers, please? We're going to Scarborough Open Air Theatre. Oh, what a venue. We're going to see him tonight from Gemma, Alex, Kev and Sue. Thought I'd dig this out. Much Under Her. Chic. Baseline. My Forbidden Lover. And that guitar riff. Oh. Nile Rodgers and Bernard Edwards. Oh, what a team. Greatest Hits Radio, spinning the decades.

0: by Forbidden Lover, Greatest Hits Radio. For Gemma, Alex, Kev and Sue, who are off to see Nile Rodgers tonight, play that for you if you're going to see him tonight at the Scarborough Open Air Theatre. I once saw Elton John there many years ago. I don't know whether you were at that particular gig. And it was just Elton and a piano on stage. If you got to see when Elton did those concerts, it was just literally him and a piano. No one else, no musicians, his band wasn't there. And they were really intimate concerts. And it was just, he did a version of Rocket Man. And if you've seen it, you'll know exactly what I mean. It was about 8 or 9 minutes long and it was just wonderful. Stay with us as the vinyl continues next on Spinning the Decades.
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How wonderful is that? And played from the original vinyl 45 single, Strawberry Switchblade, and Since Yesterday. Oh, what a song. If there is a song you'd like to hear played from vinyl, and I've got it in my personal record collection, we do this for an hour every Saturday afternoon. In fact, you can hear the crackles. If you listen closely to your radio, or maybe listen on the Rayo app with your headphones on, you'll get the full experience of vinyl. Hello to Carl in Stoke Goldington, who says, Steph, bless you for having such a unique show, playing actual vinyl. I cycled 75 miles this morning, and now I'm having a more peaceful afternoon. Can I suggest Sailing by Christopher Cross, which is a real chill-out track, isn't it? Lucky enough to see him at the London Palladium earlier this year. Oh, I bet that was wonderful. On vinyl. Wonderful album, this too, isn't it? Played from the original 7-inch single, Greatest Hits Radio.

I wonder when the last time an actual physical vinyl copy of Sailing by Christopher Cross was played on the radio in the world. I wonder. Ah, played up for Steve and Becky as well, who have just finished building flat pack storage with no pieces left over. Hurrah! They've said, how about a bit of yacht rock, Steph? Christopher Cross and Sailing, of course. And hello to Carl in Stoke Goldington, who did a 75-mile cycle this morning, having a peaceful afternoon, suggesting that. That is a great tune, is it? If there's something you'd like to hear, you've still got time to get in touch. 61054, Steph, at the start of your message. Hello to Simon Williams in Wrexham, who says, Steph, hope you're well. I'm tired, but pleased with myself for completing my 100th park run today. Congratulations. I'm loving people getting exercise and getting out there. I'm a big Fleetwood Mac fan, but if you do have it on vinyl, I'd love you to play Silver Springs or Little Eyes, or even better. Oh, see, I love Silver Springs. He says even better. How about Rooms on Fire by Stevie Nicks? Yes. Which is a nice transition from Christopher Cross on Greatest Hits Radio.

0: After seeing Stevie perform this on Top of the Pops, did you go out the next day, that Friday, and buy it? Yes, I did. What a song. Simon Williams in Wrexham, we salute you. Thank you so much for requesting that. Steph at greatesthitsradio.co.uk, or you can text 61054. This hour of Spinning the Decades is very much like Simon Mayo's All Request Friday, but on vinyl and on Saturday. And if I have it in my personal record collection, I'll get it on for you. Hi, Fiona, how are you?
1: I'm good, thank you.
0: I'm good. I believe you're cooking this afternoon.
1: Oh, I am, yes, but nothing exciting. Only a cottage pie for tomorrow.
0: Oh, no.
1: And chutney, because we've got lots of tomatoes at the minute.
0: Well, yes, coming to the end of the season, aren't we? So get them used up.
1: Yeah, definitely. But,
0: oh, cottage pie. Because we're kind of getting to that. We're getting to change the season. And I've looked in the supermarket occasionally when I've been a bit lazy and seen a cottage pie and gone, oh, it's summer, I'll leave it for a little bit. But yeah, I'm ready for one now.
1: Me too. We've had paella, I don't know how many Sundays.
0: Yes.
1: Cottage pie tomorrow.
0: So what can I get for you from my record collection and play on vinyl, and why?
1: Stephen Tintin Duffy Kiss Me, because I never hear it, and I used to love it when we went to Romeo and Juliet's in Hull in the 80s. So it's just a bit cheesy and a bit, I know, but
0: it's not cheesy, it's good.
1: But yeah, I just never hear it basically, so I would just love to hear that if you could play it, please.
0: And I think for everyone listening in East Yorkshire, you brought back lots of memories mentioning Romeo and Juliet's.
1: Oh yes, I'm from Brook originally, so I'm south of the Humber now, but I'm a North girl originally. So.
0: Oh yes, oh those clubs of the 1980s. Well, on vinyl for you this afternoon, Fiona, in Winterton, I'll play this for you. Stephen Tintin Duffy, Kiss Me.
1: Fabulous, thank you.

0: Tintin Duffy. We played Icing on the Cake a few weeks ago, didn't we? Meaning I knew exactly where to head in the record library to find this. For Fiona in Winterton. And for Sophie in the gorgeous Licky Hills in Worcestershire. Steph, Tintin, Kiss Me. Bought the 12-inch extended mix back in the day. Can feel my dream pipe jeans. Shorter hair, lighter, younger, and no aches and pains or worries. Yeah, that was 13, wasn't it? She says I was 13 in the fabulous 80s. Oh, take me back. If anyone's building a time machine in their sheds this afternoon, let me know first and let me come with you. Greatest Hits Radio, I'm Stephanie Hurst. After 6 o'clock tonight, we'll head to 1979, 1985 and 1999 to find out what was number one this very week in countries including France, Belgium and Spain. And I'll play you a selection of songs from each year. And also hello to Alison Hazel as well, who's dropped me an email. Sad news, yes, of course, Frank Beard, the drummer in ZZ Top. She's asked for something from ZZ Top and it's on the way next.
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He was the only one that didn't have a beard, wasn't he? The late Frank Beard for Alison Hazel. Thank you so much for getting in touch. On vinyl, Sharp Dress Man. This is Greatest Hits Radio. It's 6:15. Jenny Powell and Jackie Brambles are on stage at the Rewind Festival in Henley on Thames all weekend. And tonight from 7, by the way, you'll be able to hear a great conversation special as Jackie and Jenny chat to artists backstage and they're getting in the crowd, soaking up all the sights and sounds of Rewind 2026. That's after 7 o'clock tonight. And hello to Mike in a cloudy but dry Aberdeen. Steph, it's my 3 favourite hours of my radio week. Love the show, especially the vinyl requests. Well, this is played from the original 7-inch single. And if you used to listen to Radio Luxembourg back in the day, this was the actual copy they used to play. A friend of mine used to work there, and when it closed, gave me a load of singles. So I thought, could you please play Play It and Baby Come Back, indeed, on vinyl from Greatest Hits Radio.

Greatest Hits Radio as we spin the decades on vinyl. February 1978, only made number 32 here in the UK. Player and Baby come back from Mike in a cloudy but dry Aberdeen. And also another email that's coming here, actually, from Stuart in Croydon, which means we go from one Baby Come Back to another. If you have Baby Come Back by The Equals, my first record ever, and I played it so much I wore it out. Could you

wore out the A side, but he wasn't impressed about the B side, which is called Hold Me Closer. Let's have a look here. Hold Me Closer. Yes, it is called Hold Me Closer. Let's pop it on. You see, I am playing all of these live. Let's have a go. What was it like? Come on. Oh, this is not bad. It's all right. There you go. I'll check that out a little bit later on, actually. Hello to Chris in Cheltenham, who says, Steph, my first single I ever bought from WH Smith's on a school trip to London was Chas and Dave's Ain't No Pleasing You. Could you please play it, please? Well, you very rarely get to hear this, and it's our final track on vinyl this afternoon as we spin the decades at Greatest Hits Radio.

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0: For Chris in Cheltenham. 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Dah, Chaz and Dave. Ain't No Pleasing You. 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
6: The top stories this hour. The Prime Minister says he's devastated to hear two police officers and five other people have died in a crash in Teesside. A Volkswagen Passat car, which was travelling the wrong way down the A66, collided with a patrol vehicle near Middlesbrough early this morning. Our reporter Poppy Anderlin has more details.
7: We first received news of an incident in South Bank just before 9 a.m. when police and paramedics confirmed there'd been multiple fatalities. It later emerged that seven people had lost their lives at the scene. Andy Burnham, the Home Secretary Shabana Mahmood and local MP Anna Turley are among those describing the incident as shocking and sending their condolences to the victims' families. Cleveland Police Chief Constable Victoria Fuller has paid tribute to the officers who lost their lives, PC Matthew Blades and PC Tom Clough.
8: These were brave officers protecting our communities and serving our residents who didn't return home to their families.
7: Pictures show the wreckage of a car on the side of the A66, which remains closed between Normanby Road and Church Lane. There are also forensic tents in place as investigators carry out inquiries. Detectives are urging people not to speculate.
6: Next, the Aristocrats' Constance Martin has been granted permission to appeal her 14-year prison term for causing her baby's death. The 39-year-old and her partner Mark Gordon were convicted of manslaughter and child cruelty in 2023. A student killed in a sword attack at a high school in Sweden has been identified as a 17-year-old girl. An 18-year-old suspect has been arrested in the city of Fagersta. New figures show around a quarter of baby food products from nine leading brands have been found to contain too much sugar. It's a year since voluntary guidelines were introduced. The industry has until February to make changes. And Manchester United fans have watched their team lose their opening Premier League match, and then many have had their trains cancelled. Michael Carrick's side suffered a shock 2-0 defeat at newly promoted Hull earlier.
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6: Staying mostly dry and settled across much of the UK tonight, and another sunny day for many areas tomorrow. That's the latest.
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thank you so much for all your live vinyl requests. Some great songs this week, as always. We'll do it again next Saturday from 5. And between now and 7, we'll head to 1979, 1985 and 1999 to find out what was number one this very week in countries including France, Belgium and Spain. And I'll play you a selection of songs from each year. But first, let's look at the UK Singles Chart this week in 1979.

major turning point for Cliff, as he hadn't been having the chart success he'd once been used to. Working alongside his former Shadows bandmate, Bruce Welch, who was now in the producer chair, he created a more synth-pop feel for Cliff, sending him to number one within weeks of its release and toppling the Boomtown Rats' I Don't Like Mondays from number one to spend 4 weeks at the top of the UK Top 40. This is Greatest Hits Radio. I'm Stephanie Hurst. And next, as we journey the globe to hear what was number one this week in 1979, let's travel long haul to Canada, as the Queen of Disco has her biggest Canadian hit. In its last of a two-week run at the top of the RPM 100 singles chart, it's Donna Summer's Bad Girls.

Donna Summer wrote and demoed Bad Girls in 1977, but her record company said the song was a little too rocky for her and suggested placing it with someone like Cher. So she popped it in a back pocket and saved it for later. And later came, becoming her biggest worldwide hit, selling over 2 million copies. And this week in 1979, Donna Summer was in her last of a two-week run as Canada's number one song. This is Greatest Hits Radio. I'm Stephanie Hurst. We are spinning the decades and we're in 1979. So next, let's pack our chart bags and head to France as Billy Joel achieves his first French number one in week 6 of 8 at the top of the IFOP Top 100 Singles Chart with Honesty.

Billy feels quite hypocritical when he sings Honesty. As he once said, who am I to preach to people? I haven't always been honest in my life. From 52nd Street, the difficult follow-up album to The Stranger, this week's French number one in week 6 of 8 at the top of the IFOP chart. I'm Stephanie Hurst. This is Greatest Hits Radio. We are spinning the decades. We've landed in 1979. So next, let's head over the Pyrenees to the French-Spain border. As Umberto Tozzi has a massive hit across continental Europe with Gloria, which Laura Branigan, of course, covered in 1982. But this week in 79, Umberto's special Spanish lyric version was in its first of a 4-week run at number one. Get your Duolingo app ready.

0: Rachel's Hits Radio. This is Spinning the Decades. And we're in Spain, and it's 1979. Umberto Tozzi with the original version of Gloria. In his native Italy, this peaked at number two, but he specially translated it for the Spanish market. And this week, there was a brand new number one on the Superventas bestsellers chart, going on to spend 4 weeks at the top in Spain. And if you holidayed in Spain in 79, there's a good chance you brought this home on vinyl. The amount of copies I've come across of this, and they're all Spanish versions too, when I'm crate digging in secondhand record stores. So we say goodbye to 1979, and next on Spinning the Decades, we step up to 1985.
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5: Stephanie Hurst.
6: Spinning the decades. Like this. Hello, 1985. As this week, Madonna is Britain's number one.

On the official singles chart here in 2026, Madonna has just achieved a 65th UK top 10 hit, teaming up with Kylie for Love Sensation. But if we rewind to 1985, and Into the Groove was her sixth UK hit single, becoming her very first British number one of 13, which the Queen of Pop has had to date. And I'm pretty sure she's long from finished collecting them just yet. From the movie Desperately Seeking Susan. Did you know this? Into the Groove wasn't released as a single in the US, as they didn't want it to compete with the recently released Angel. Greatest Hits Radio, as we journey the globe to find out what was number one this week in 1985. So next, let's travel to the Netherlands for another movie song and one of the most recognisable instrumental tracks of the 1980s. From Beverly Hills Cop, it's Harold Faltermeyer.

in its last of 2 weeks at number one on the Dutch Top 40 this week in 85, the theme to the global phenomenon Beverly Hills Cop, named after Eddie Murphy's character, Axel Foley. In fact, Eddie joked, actually, that they'll play this at his funeral. Axel F., written and produced by the Grammy Award-winning composer Harold Faltermeyer, who also provided the movie score to Top Gun. This is Greatest Hits Radio. I'm Stephanie Hurst, here till 7. Then from 7, Jenny Powell and Jackie Brambles are here with a Great Conversations special as they are at the Rewind Festival in Henley-on-Thames, chatting to artists backstage and getting in the crowd, soaking up the sights and sounds of Rewind 2026 from 7 tonight. Next, as we journey the globe to hear what was number one this week in 1985, let's continue our movie theme as we land in Switzerland. From Mad Max, Beyond Thunderdome, as Tina Turner is in her third of a six-week run at the top of the Swiss hit parade with We Don't Need Another Hero, Thunderdome, on Greatest Hits Radio.

starring Tina Turner, alongside Mel Gibson. From the box office smash, Mad Max Beyond Thunderdome, and co-written by Graham Lyle, one half of Gallagher and Lyle, winning a Golden Globe and an Ivor Novello Award, this week's Swiss number one in its third week of six at number one. This is Greatest Hits Radio. And for our final journey in 1985, let's head from Switzerland to Belgium. For the holiday song of 85, fronted by Jimmy McShane of Derry, who didn't actually sing Tarzan Boy but lip-synced it, as its producer Maurizio Bassi provided the vocals. In its first of a four-week run at number one on the Flanders BTR Top 30, is Baltimora, Tarzan Boy.

0: all together. This was everywhere in 1985, and here in the UK, Tarzan Boy is known for being one of those one-hit wonder songs. But there were six follow-up singles, with Woody Boogie being the only one which gave Baltimore some moderate success across Europe. But this week in 85, he was in his first week of four as Belgium's number one song. So we say goodbye 85, and next we step up to 1999.
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5: Spinning the decades. Like this.
6: Well, hello there, 1999. And we start by looking at the UK album chart this week, 27 years ago. And a record which took 13 weeks to climb to number one and would go on to spend 9 weeks there in total. The Man Who from Travis, and the biggest single from the album, Why Does It Always Rain on Me?

Fran Healy leading the band Travis, this week's UK number one album in 1999. In its first of a two-week run at number one, it would go on to spend 9 non-consecutive weeks at the top. I'm Stephanie Hurst. This is Greatest Hits Radio. And next, as we journey the globe to hear what was number one this week in 99, let's stay with the world's album charts as we land in Australia to find what would become the biggest selling album of this year as Shania Twain's Come On Over is in its fourth of an 11-week run at number one, and from it, her breakthrough single, You're Still the One.

You're Still the One from this week's Australian number one album in week four of an initial 11-week run, as Shania Twain's Come On Over will go on to spend 20 weeks in total at the top of the Australian ARIA album chart. I'm Stephanie Hurst. This is Greatest Hits Radio from 7 tonight. Jenny Powell and Jackie Brambles from the Rewind Festival in Henley-on-Thames with a Great Conversations special as they chat to artists and soak up the sights and sounds of Rewind 2026. But between now and 7, we're still continuing to travel the globe to play you what was number one this very week. And we're in 1999. So for our penultimate stop, we head to Germany for a song which still to this day fills dance floors. And this week in 99, Eiffel 65, we're in the first of a 9-week reign as Germany's number one song with... Yo.

number one in at least 18 countries, and in 2022 enjoyed a little resurgence thanks to a remix by David Guetta. But this week in 1999, Eiffel 65 was Germany's new number one, going on to spend 9 weeks at the top with Blue, Davidee. And for our final journey in 1999, let's head stateside. The debut single from Christina Aguilera, Genie in a Bottle, catapults her to teen stardom in week 4 of 5 as America's number one song on Greatest Hits Radio.

0: Man Meow.
1: This week's American number one, 27 years ago in 1999, going on to top the chart in over 21 countries. Christina Aguilera's debut, Genie in a Bottle. And that rounds off our journey to 1979, 1985 and 1999. We'll spin the decades again next Saturday at 4 with your live vinyl requests from 5. If there is something you'd like me to play for you on All Request Vinyl next week, drop me an email, steph@greatesthitsradio.co.uk. We'll also visit 1977, 1986 and 1997 to find out what was number one this week around the globe. Join me then if you can. I'm Stephanie Hurst. Whatever you're doing tonight, have a nice night and stay with us here at Greatest Hits Radio as Jenny Powell and Jackie Brambles are next with a great conversation special from Rewind 2026.
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15: The top stories this hour. Two on-duty police officers and five other people have been killed in a crash near Middlesbrough. PC's Matthew Blades and Tom Clough were in a patrol car involved in a collision with a Volkswagen driving the wrong way down the A66 early this morning. Our reporter Poppy Andelin has more details.
16: The alarm was raised just before 3:40 a.m. when reports emerged of a collision involving a car driving the wrong way and a police vehicle. North East Ambulance Service sent 14 units to the scene. Cleveland Police's Chief Constable Victoria Fuller says support is being provided to the victims' families.
17: This is an incredibly sad day for Cleveland. The loss has been felt across our communities by our police family and by our partner agencies.
16: Detectives and politicians are among those urging people not to speculate about what's happened. The Prime Minister and the Home Secretary have described the deaths as devastating. The A66 remains closed in the area as inquiries continue.
15: Next, a woman convicted of manslaughter over the death of her baby in 2023 has been given permission to appeal her sentence. Constance Martin was on the run with her partner Mark Gordon. A 45-year-old man has been charged with murder after an Irish woman was found dead inside a home in Australia. Emergency services were called to an address in Melbourne just before 10 a.m. yesterday morning. Canada will impose retaliatory tariffs on US goods for next month. The move escalates a trade conflict after Washington introduced a 50% levy on £14.6 billion worth of Canadian products. Last-ditch negotiations between the countries collapsed last night. FIFA's president has been asked to stay away from a youth tournament. Gianni Infantino was told his presence in the Dominican Republic could be a distraction. He's continuing to dismiss calls to resign. And there have been victories for Hull, Everton, Leeds and Ipswich in today's Premier League opening games. Brentford and Tottenham's early evening match is drawing to a close.
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15: Staying mostly dry and settled across much of the UK tonight, and another sunny day for many areas tomorrow.
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0: Bowie with China Girl. We also heard Kelly Marie, Feels Like I'm in Love. And we kick things off with Michael McDonald's Sweet Freedom.
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0: Welcome to the 80s Mixtape, live from Rewind in Henley with Jackie Brambles. And what a brilliant day it's been so far. Gorgeous locations, sunshine, amazing performances, some iconic costuming from audience members, and proceedings kicked off this afternoon with a legend who joins me right now. The one and only Basil Brush is here. What was it like being the first one on stage today, Basil?
4: It was absolutely nerve-wracking. I've never done anything like this before. I mean, I was here at Rewind last year, but I feel as though I've been upgraded to be able to go out there, be the first little fox that wonderful audience sees for the first time. I was really quite proud. And the thing is, they listened, which
0: they
4: was
0: did.
4: Amazing.
0: They knew all the words to the little catchphrases and the jingles.
4: All
0: you
4: the
0: were
4: little
0: doing.
4: Jingles. I mean, my job was really to get them all warmed up and all that ready for Dave Hill Slade, who was going to follow me.
0: Oh my God.
4: And again, to introduce Slade. I mean, I was around when they started with my very first single I bought was Goodbye to Jane.
0: Oh yes, great one.
4: It was a great one. So I was absolutely thrilled. And then, of course, I was joined by Jenny. Miss Jenny Powell.
0: Jenny Powell.
4: Yeah,
0: I mean, I think you've got a secret crush on Jenny Powell.
4: I have, actually. We've got the same dentist, actually, in Turkey. So we both smiled, and you could see us from right at the back there, just smiling out at everybody. But to be able to go out there, be the first little fox that wonderful audience sees for the first time, I was really quite proud. And the thing is, they listened, which
0: they
4: was
0: did.
4: Amazing.
0: They knew all the...

0: crush on Jenny Powell?
1: I have, actually. We've got the same dentist, actually, in Turkey. So we both smiled, and you could see us from right at the back there, just smiling out at everybody. But to be here with part of Greatest Hits Radio, because they asked me back, you see, I'm really thrilled, and can't wait to do it again tomorrow.

0: It's a Mystery from Toya, who'll be on stage here at Rewind tomorrow. Now, already today, we have relished the likes of Slade, Toploader, Trevor Horn's band, Soul to Soul, Bow Wow Wow, Sonia, and Blancmange, and The Night Is Still Young. Right now, it is back to the brilliant 80s mixtape music, and we're dancing in the dark with the boss shortly. And let's hear it for the boy, because Denise Williams is up next on Greatest Hits Radio.
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0: Let's hear it for the boy, Denise Williams, followed by Bruce Springsteen's Dancing in the Dark, which is exactly what we're doing right now, bringing you all the fun and festivities with the 80s mixtape live from Rewind. Well, not quite dark yet. We're not exactly moonlit yet, but we have already been dancing in the moonlight with Top Loader performing on stage. Joe and Dan, that was your first ever Rewind, right?
1: Do you know what? It's a lovely, beautiful, sunny crowd. Everyone's up for having a good time. Everyone's dressed up loonies, you know, like... look crazy, some, you know, it's all like wild and wonderful outfits. Yeah, we had a great time. It's all very over. It was all over before it began, really.
0: You were saying it's a much quicker, it's a much shorter set than you would normally do at a festival.
1: We week in, week out, we'll be out sort of doing an hour, and then you get a nice flow to it, and this is just like bang, bang, bang, sort of like, oh, what's going on now? I mean, I don't think we knew, to be fair, but it was great fun.
0: Have you also done a specifically 80s festival before? Because slightly different demographic?
2: We're a little bit out. We were children in the 80s.
0: I was going to say that.
2: But looking at the lineup, it's very much sort of my childhood. It's actually quite amazing. Kim Wilde, I mean, unbelievable. I mean, all the bands that we see on the, you know, on the lineup, we're just like, yeah,
1: they're
2: half the reason, some of them, that we're actually here anyway.
1: Yeah,
0: I was going to say, is there anybody that you would be particularly thrilled to meet in the canteen or anything like that?
1: I mean,
2: Tony Hadley's on tomorrow. We love Tony. We've done a few festivals this summer with him already, and he's just a legend. He smells beautiful.
1: He does smell beautiful.
0: Oh, does he?
2: Oh my God, get near him.
1: If you can.
0: I'll try.
2: I don't get near him in a creepy way.
1: Just sniff him and say, Top Loader said you smell beautiful, and he will. He won't let you down.
2: You away, but if you can get a little sniff.
0: I don't think I've ever been told who the best smelling star is.
2: He is the best. I'd like to know what your thoughts are after he's.
0: I will get up close and. I'm going to see.
2: Leave us a little message on that. Just Top Loader official.
0: As he slaps a restraining order on me.

0: Spandau Ballet, chant number one, and Spandau lead singer, the allegedly sweet-smelling Tony Hadley, performing on stage tomorrow, along with the likes of Nick Kershaw, The Undertones, Tom Robinson, and, of course, headliners, The Proclaimers. Oh, by the way, if you missed it, you can catch up with my great conversation with Charlie and Craig of The Proclaimers on our Rayo app. And on Monday night, all the highlights from this weekend with our Rewind, Rewound Great Conversation special. Right now, brace yourselves. 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

0: We built this city on rock and roll, people, and it doesn't get much more rock and roll than Henley-on-Thames for one weekend a year when the Rewind Festival arrives. We also heard from the Bell Stars, Sign of the Times from 1983, the artist formerly known as Terence Trent D'Arby, Ananda Maitreya with Wishing Well, and Lip Sync's Funky Town. And we will be back as the 80s mixtape live from Rewind with Jackie Brambles continues next on Greatest Hits Radio.
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15: The top stories this hour. Two police officers are among seven people who've been killed in a crash on the A66 near Middlesbrough on Teesside. PC's Matthew Blades, who was 37, and 38-year-old Tom Clough were in a patrol car when they were hit by a Volkswagen Passat going the wrong way. 23% of baby food products from 9 leading brands have been found to contain too much sugar. In some cases, it had more than 3 times the recommended limit. The industry has until February to make changes. Mums Laura in Denver and grandmother Deb in Derby want to see action.
16: Sugar is addictive. There's natural sugars, which obviously are completely fine. And then you've got the sugars that are added. Why are they needed?
17: I think, are you giving them healthy things and then
13: in context, it's not actually that healthy for them.
17: Sort this sugar out, sort it out.
15: The number of men living with prostate cancer in the UK has risen by 100,000 since 2020. Macmillan Cancer Support says around 600,000 men are now living with the disease. FIFA President Gianni Infantino has been asked to stay away from a youth tournament in the Dominican Republic. Football leaders say his presence would overshadow the event. The boss of football's world governing body remains under pressure after his failed attempt to sell off stakes in the World Cup. Infantino dodged questions from our correspondent James Matthews.
18: Have you betrayed the game of football,
19: sir? A nice haircut.
18: Why won't you resign?
19: Thank you so much.
18: Why won't you resign?
19: Thank you so much.
18: FIFA associations want you to step down. Why won't you?
20: Sorry.
18: Have you betrayed the trust of FIFA, sir?
19: See you at the hairdresser.
18: See you at the hairdresser, he said.
15: And Tottenham have started the Premier League season with a 3-0 defeat at Brentford. There was a shock opening 2-0 victory for Hull over Manchester United earlier, while fellow promoted side Ipswich were 2-1 winners against Sunderland. Dundee have beaten rivals Dundee United 2-0 in the Scottish Premiership. Goals either side of half-time from Dre White and Owen Bevan secured 3 points for the visitors. From Sky News, I'm AJ Walsh.
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0: And we're going to chill into the Saturday evening hours. And one gentleman who's certainly earned a good half a shandy is Greatest Hits Radio's own Andy Crane, who was entertaining the Rewind audience last night, right?
3: I've done my bit. I do the Pink Flamingo tent.
0: Yeah.
3: And we do what they laughingly call a DJ set. It's not a DJ set. It's my friend Alex playing music behind me while I lark about on stage doing all the actions to YMCA, as befits a man of my age. And I absolutely love it. Those people out there at Rewind are having the time of their lives, aren't
0: absolutely.
3: They?
0: Absolutely.
3: Enjoying the time you and I started.
0: Yeah.
3: On the Beeb and Radio 1 and all that, having the time of our lives, weren't we? And still are.
0: And I was talking to Dave Hill of Slade there, and he was saying that these people are just come, they're up for it, but they're not, but it's not sort of a hyper mental vibe. It's very chilled. It's,
3: oh, it's very nice.
0: Relaxed.
3: It's very nice.
0: It's very nice.
3: Comfortable seats and a sit down afterwards.
0: Nice, well, cold glass of,
3: yeah,
0: wine.
3: We'll have a dance, but you know, we want nice toilets and somewhere to sit down. Glasgow, this ain't, you know. But it's wonderful, and there is an atmosphere. People are so friendly, and they come up and they say hello, and we say, oh, we like Great. They love Greatest Hits Radio, don't they?
0: I know, but it's amazing.
3: These people love it, and because it plays their music, and we were there, and we live their lives, and here we are just going, hi, thanks for coming, you know.

0: the two Phils, Bailey and Collins, with their number one hit, Easy Lover. And before that, Go Wild in the Country from Bow Wow Wow, led by the fabulous Annabella Lewin, who did such a great turn on stage earlier this evening. Roland Gift has just wrapped up his fantastic set. Currently, Kim Wilde, Driving in Wild right now. And we'll be back with more 80s mixtape live from Rewind with Jackie Brambles next on Greatest Hits Radio.
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0: Beat It from Michael Jackson and Sonia, You'll Never Stop Me from Loving You. But the first band on stage today was Slade, and the grand finale was Merry Christmas, Everybody. Dave Hill from Slade is here. Went down a storm.
1: We did exactly the same at Reading.
2: Is that what you did when you did the big Reading festival?
1: No, we made the crowd sing it. We didn't do it. We said, you sing it. And they did. So what I thought this time was, and it was a nice touch that the event put that snow.
2: I know, the snow machine. It was fantastic. Although,
1: you see, if you think about it, when something is as big as that song, it doesn't pin a date on it. In the minds of millions.
2: Yeah.
1: And it's not just our country, it's in the world.
0: And you recorded that in John Lennon's studio in New York, didn't you?
1: Went in the studio. John Lennon left us in there. And we worked on it for a week, right? And it was August. It was boiling hot. Sorry, it was July. It was really hot. And when we were singing the damn thing, we were in the foyer of a huge, tall skyscraper.
2: Yeah.
1: And the people coming to work were going, my God, what the hell's this? He says, is there any crazy people singing about Christmas? He said, he said, it's 100 degrees outside. Are you mad? He said, who are you? He said, we're Slade. Never heard of him. He says, well, we're making a Christmas song. Well, it's not Christmas either. God damn. You know,
2: little did they know,
1: it was a goddamn. Little did they know, we created a monster.

0: heart and soul from Tapao. And who should we bump into this evening but Carol Decker?
1: I can hear it because we live up the hill. So whenever there's something on in Henley, it's always, it's down here. It's a bit of a basin.
2: Yeah.
1: And it's fantastic as well. When Henley Festival's on, you know, I can hear all the classical artists and then the fireworks go off and I just stand on my balcony and watch them for nothing.
2: How lovely that you can literally sort of pop down here and just hang out and watch. Is there any particular artist this year that you're excited to see?
1: I always love to see Kim Wilde. She's she's my dear friend. Yeah. And in the background behind us is Arabella from Bow Wow Wow.
2: Oh, I know.
1: She's just been kissing the face off me backstage. It was so nice. So it's just lovely to hook up with your pals and your peers and all those kind of... I mean, everybody wants to do well, but that kind of really edgy competitiveness has kind of gone. You're in my way, I want to get to number one. Now we're just all so delighted to bump into each other. We have a top laugh and everybody really supports each other. It's really nice.
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13: The top stories this hour. Two Cleveland police officers have died after their patrol car was hit by a Volkswagen travelling the wrong way on the A66 near Middlesbrough. A separate police vehicle reportedly abandoned a chase of the Passat when it crossed into the oncoming lane, killing PC's Matthew Blades and Tom Clough. The VW's five occupants also died. Our North of England correspondent Katie Barnfield's at the scene.
14: We don't know yet the exact circumstances of this crash or indeed of the police chase that preceded it. Cleveland police say that they have referred themselves to the police watchdog, the IOPC, over this incident. That is standard procedure.
13: A woman convicted of manslaughter over the death of her baby in 2023 has been given permission to appeal her sentence. Constance Martin was on the run with her partner when her daughter Victoria died in a tent. Two men aged 19 and 25 have been charged after police seized almost £600,000 worth of cocaine in Glasgow. Officers searched properties on Gary Street and Grove Park Gardens last night. The men are due to appear at Glasgow Sheriff Court on Monday. New analysis of this summer's wildfires suggests they're spreading further, burning for longer and getting closer to homes. It's as the fire brigades unions warning recent investment in resources is a drop in the ocean compared to what's needed. In sport, big spenders Tottenham have started the Premier League season with a 3-0 defeat at Brentford. Club record signing Sandro Tonali was among the new arrivals who started in West London. Boss Roberto De Zerbi says they were short of something, some of the things he wants to see from his side.
15: Soul and style of play. Today I think there was the soul, but at the end we didn't fight in the right way. Maybe for the difference of the duels.
13: Hull returned to the top flight with a 2-0 victory over Manchester United. And Dundee claimed local bragging rights with a 2-0 win against Dundee United in the Scottish Premiership. It leaves United with just a point from their first three top flight games. From Sky News, I'm AJ Walsh.
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0: Jackie Brambles with you, sitting in for Jenny Powell on the 80s mixtape, live from Rewind. And I'm doing that because Jenny currently up on stage introducing all the artists. And somebody we are both so thrilled is here this year is Annabella Lewin, who's flown in from her home in LA. She, of course, of Bow Wow Wow. And I know you're very happy to be back here, Annabella.
3: I'm just grateful to be asked and invited always to do what
0: I
3: do.
0: Oh, my God, do they love you, Annabella?
3: They?
0: Oh, my God, the crowd are going wild.
3: I pull the tears pants off of them? I wasn't sure because it's like,
4: hello, can you sing along or what is going on right now?
3: But thank you so much to all those that did sing along and buy the songs and back in the 80s. I really appreciate the support.
0: I think there's a really different vibe to this kind of festival. I mean, all festivals are great. Anywhere that you gather and enjoy
3: they're
0: music
3: all very
0: is
3: different,
0: great.
3: Actually.
0: But they're all different, right?
3: They're all different. It's all about the organisation, I think, with festivals.
0: Right.
3: But it's also about the love and kindred spiritness of the people that attend them. And I think that, you know, especially in the UK, I have noticed, and in Scotland, they know what's good and what's bad. And if you don't like something, just let them know.
0: Right.
3: Don't get cheated.
0: Yeah.
3: Don't ever get cheated out of, you know, your hard-earned money and paying tickets to see the people that you remember back in the day. That's all I have to say. But I'm just so grateful to be doing this. I mean, I'm 60 now, so that's many, many moons ago.

rewarded out of, you know, your hard-earned money and paying tickets to see the people that you remember back in the day. That's all I have to say. But I'm just so grateful to be doing this. I mean, I'm 60 now, so...

0: Loose Ends, Hanging on a String. Before that, we heard You Came from Kim Wilde, who just came off stage after a blistering set. The headline act tonight this year at Rewind after Kim is Human League, and then it all starts all over again tomorrow. We are back to the fantastic 80s mixtape live from Rewind with Joy Division and Gloria Estefan on the way.
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0: Joy Division, love will tear us apart, but nothing can come between me and my good pal, Jenny Powell, the hardest working woman in show business today.
1: I do need a lie down, to be honest, but yes.
0: Your night is not over yet.
1: No, it's from way, way, way before being over, but I love every second. It's my favourite weekend.
2: Well, can I just say thank you to you, because you are busy literally on stage with all the artists.
1: Yes.
2: You've bequeathed your show to me to look after
1: well,
2: for tonight.
1: Well, thank you, Jackie Brambles. I'm honoured. Who'd have ever thought? But yes, it's been incredible. I mean, Jazzy B, unbelievable.
2: Oh,
1: Jazzy B OBA, but I'm going to call him Jazobi.
2: Oh, that's a nice one. Yeah. I like it.
1: And Trevor Horn was just incredible. And
2: hit Slay. after hit.
1: People don't realise, I think.
2: Amazing.
1: So I made everyone hush for that one. Bit of respect for Trevor Horn.
2: Yeah, that
1: and then, of course, Slay just smashed it. I mean, once everybody had the Christmas hats on, and then
2: Christmas
1: we had fake
2: and the snow machine.
1: It was just, I think everybody got really nostalgic and started to think, oh, I've done my Christmas shopping.
2: So it is a very long day for you. I mean, I think what people don't understand is you have to do a lot of homework. You have to find out what all the artists are up to now,
1: yes.
2: as well as their histories, which of course you know anyway. You've got to kind of be around enough to watch their sets, but then rush backstage to get ready for the next one. It's a long, old, tiring day for you.
1: It is. And I think everybody wants a piece of you.
2: Yeah.
1: You know, because even backstage, everyone's sort of saying, Jenny, can I just have a word? Will you make sure you say this when you're on stage? Or, gosh, Jenny, I haven't seen you for 35 years. Where do we start? And I'm like, not now, not just now. Maybe after, okay.

0: The Proclaimers with I'm Gonna Be 500 Miles. And of course, they are the headline act tomorrow night here at Rewind. Earlier today, Trevor Horn and his incredible band took to the stage to perform hit after hit that he influenced across the 80s. None more so, of course, than his discovery of Frankie Goes to Hollywood and producing their incredible debut hit, Relax.
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0: Higher Love from Stevie Winwood, the Gibson Brothers with Cuba, Laura Branigan's Self Control, and Frankie Goes to Hollywood with Relax to wrap up the 80s mixtape live from Rewind with Jackie Brambles. 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
17: The top stories this hour. Two police officers are among seven people who've been killed in a crash on the A66 near Middlesbrough on Teesside. PC's Matthew Blades, who was 37, and 38-year-old Tom Clough were in a patrol car when they were hit by a Volkswagen Passat going the wrong way. Cleveland Police Chief Constable Victoria Fullers called it an incredibly sad day.
18: Earlier today, the Deputy Chief Constable and I visited Matthew and Tom's families to offer our condolences, support one another and begin to come to terms with this unimaginable loss.
17: Andy Burnham says he's devastated. Analysis suggests more than 50 baby food products examined breached two or more voluntary guidelines introduced a year ago. They're designed to monitor sugar content. Two men aged in their 20s and 50s have been arrested after reports of a stabbing in County Antrim this morning. The Police Service of Northern Ireland were called to the Glenville Park area of Newton Abbey just before 8:30. A student killed in a sword attack at a high school in Sweden has been identified as a 17-year-old girl. An 18-year-old suspect has been arrested in the city of Fagersta. Cases of prostate cancer have surged in the UK. Macmillan Cancer Support says the number of men living with the disease has ramped up by 100,000 since 2020. In sport, Hull have marked their return to the Premier League with an opening 2-0 win against Manchester United. Fellow promoted side Ipswich also started with a 2-1 victory over Sunderland. Brentford kicked off their campaign by beating Tottenham 3-0. Manager Keith Andrews says their preparation has paid off.
1: It felt like we were in a good spot. The cohesion of the team has come together nicely over the last 2 to 3 weeks of pre-season as we've built. I think we produced a pretty good performance there, yeah.
17: Elsewhere, Everton won 2-0 against Crystal Palace and Leeds got past Nottingham Forest 1-0. In the Scottish Premiership, Dundee got past rivals Dundee United 2-0. From Sky News, I'm AJ Walsh.

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Let's continue your weekend soundtrack by taking you back to the dance floors of the 70s, 80s, and 90s. Welcome to Rhythm of the Night.

Lord Villa's from the 70s, the 80s and the 90s to kick off Rhythm of the Night tonight. Hadaway and What Is Love? The Detroit Spinners, Working My Way Back to You, and Donna Summer and Barbara Streisand together for No More Tears. Hope you're doing all right. I hope you had a good weekend so far. Tell you what, we've got some tunes for you tonight.

0: Everybody Dance from Chic here on Greatest Hits Radio. And they are, in fact, as I speak, in Scarborough playing tonight at the Open Air Theatre. And before this, Phil Fearon and Galaxy and Dancing Tight here on Rhythm of the Night. If you want to get involved in the show, you can email Des at greatesthitsradio.co.uk or text 61054. Start your message with the word Des. We'll be playing tonight's Back to My Roots tune in about 10 minutes or so, taking us back to 1978, a disco classic. And then at 11:30, a brilliant choice for tonight's Rare Groove. It is worth the wait. They're on the way. And up next, Stevie Wonder and Leo Sayer.
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is Greatest Hits Radio for Saturday night with me, Des, Paul and Stevie Wonder, part-time lover and Leo Sayer and Thunder in My Heart. He's still performing live and he's going to be here actually in October for a big UK tour. I say it like it's a long time away, but obviously bank holiday weekend next weekend and then we're into September. Where's the time going? Don't worry about that. Let's take a trip back in time because it's time to play our first request tonight, the Back to My Roots tune, a tune that takes you back to a point in your life where you were out dancing Friday and Saturday nights from the 70s, the 80s or the 90s, a bit of soul or funk or disco. In fact, tonight we're going back a little bit further than your dancing days. We're going back to where it all started, your school days. And that's thanks to Andrew Shout in Cheltenham, who's been in touch. And just before I play his tune, I'll just tell you how you can get in touch. If you want me to play a tune that takes you back to your roots, back to those days, a bit of soul or funk or disco, please do drop me an email with the details. 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Please put the word Des at the start of your message. So Andrew Shout in Cheltenham has been in touch. He says, Des, just wanted to say what a fantastic show you do on a Friday and Saturday night. You're a very kind man. I would love it if you could play YMCA by the Village People because this brings back so many memories. When I was a youngster, going back to my school days, dancing to this. Did you have all the moves back then? Of course you did. At many school disco days. See, you don't get school disco days now. It's all about proms, isn't it? And turning up in a flash car. Be brilliant if you could do this. Many thanks, Andrew Shout in Cheltenham. Right, got the moves ready? Let's go.

0: 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I'm Des Paul for your Saturday night, playing you classic floor fillers from the 70s, the 80s and the 90s, like Shannon, Let the Music Play, Village People before this, which is the choice of Andrew in Cheltenham. Thank you for that. 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

The original Relight My Fire from Dan Hartman before this Stacey Lattisaw and Jump to the Beat here on Greatest Hits Radio with me, Des Paul, taking you back to the shiny, or possibly sticky, dance floors of the 70s, the 80s and the 90s for Saturday night. And here's Renee and Angela and I'll

0: After the news, I've got music on the way from the Gap Band. Got some Chaka Khan coming up. A bit of Motown on the way as well. And we have a cracking request for tonight's Rare Groove track. That's all still to come right here on Greatest Hits Radio.
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10: The top stories this hour. Two police officers who were killed in a crash near Middlesbrough have been named. Matthew Blades and Tom Clough were killed when a car travelling the wrong way down the A66 collided with their marked police vehicle. The five people in the Volkswagen Passat also died. Our North of England correspondent Tom Parmenter says a police watchdog is investigating.
11: They will be looking at those split-second decisions that would have been taken in that police pursuit, what was being said on the radio. Officers, of course, do train for those kind of scenarios, but they are very dynamic, very fast-moving, often involving very difficult decisions.
10: Canada will impose retaliatory tariffs on US goods from next month. The move escalates a trade conflict after Washington imposed a 50% levy on £14.6 billion worth of Canadian products. Last-ditch negotiations between the countries collapsed last night. A murder investigation is underway in Ireland following the death of a woman in her 30s in Limerick City. The body was found in an apartment on Lower Cecil Street on Friday morning. Two men aged 19 and 25 have been charged after police seized almost £600,000 worth of cocaine in Glasgow. The men are due to appear at Glasgow Sheriff Court on Monday. In sport, Manchester United have suffered a first Premier League defeat to Hull, losing 2-0 in their opening game of the new season. Hopes have been high for Michael Carrick's side after he led them to third place in the previous top-flight campaign. The United manager says it's certainly not the outcome they wanted.
12: We came here to win, like we do any game, so to not take anything away is hugely disappointing. It's not more than that, it's not less than that, it's a one game that we're disappointed we haven't won, so got to soak it up and come back stronger.
10: Tottenham started with a 3-0 defeat at Brentford after Everton beat Crystal Palace 2-0. Dundee claimed local bragging rights with a 2-0 win against Dundee United in this weekend's only Scottish Premiership game. From Sky News, I'm Connor Sefton.

You're listening to Greatest Hits Radio. I'm Des Paul for Saturday night with Degrees of Motion and Shine On. Before this, The Real Thing, Can You Feel the Force? And Chaka Khan and her version of I Feel For You, originally written by Prince. That's how we kick off hour two of Rhythm of the Night. And coming up, tonight's Rare Groove track in about 20 minutes. It's worth the wait, trust me, as we take you back to the dance floors of the 70s, the 80s and the 90s.

0: sadly lost William Orbit a few weeks ago, but I thought I'd play you something that he worked on. This is one of his projects from back in the 90s. Bassomatic and Fascinating Rhythm. And before this, The Gap Band and Big Fun here on Greatest Hits Radio. And we'll continue with tonight's rare groove track after the Jackson 5 and Carl Cox.
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0: a track that's got a second lease of life thanks to TikTok. Carl Carton, She's a Bad Mama Jamma. And before this, the Jackson 5 and Blame It on the Boogie.
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0: 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This is where we play a tune with a groove that is rarely heard on the radio of your choosing. Could be a bit of soul, maybe an old bit of jazz, funk or reggae. Something that fits in with what we play on Rhythm of the Night, but is special to you because as soon as you hear it, it's going to bring that back the memories. And because you've not heard it for so long, they're even more special. So if you would like to get in touch and pick a tune for us to search out just for you, please do drop me an email, des@greatesthitsradio.co.uk, des@greatesthitsradio.co.uk, or text 61054, the usual number here, but start your message with the word Des, or you can message me via the website. Got no excuses now. And this evening, it is the choice of Mike Libby, who writes the following. Hi, Des. I listen to the show without fail every week, normally on catch-up. I know a lot of people do this, and actually, I should mention, if it's late and you're heading to bed, you're not going to miss anything, because you can catch up via the website or the Rayo app, okay? And that's what Mike does, and he says, I listen without fail every week, normally on catch-up. However, you say three words when you do the request, and I always expect you to play the song straight after. And those three words are young, free, and single. And they will always remind me of a song by Sunfire, which was released back in 1982. I don't know if it was a one-hit wonder, but it's a great song which reminds me of when I was young, free, and single. Now, I've never heard you play it, and if you have, my apologies. But you're right, I don't think we have played it. Maybe I played it once, but certainly not been for a while. Do me a favour and play it again for all of those of us who in 1982 were young, free, and single. Please could you give a big shout out to a few old school friends who I shared many great nights out with back in the day, as well as some fantastic holidays, which thankfully we're still doing to this day. Our next one is in October. Back in the 80s, we were spoiled for places to go. Some of the nightclubs we used to frequent were 06 and Tots in Southend, Ilford Palais. Oh, it sounds so glamorous, doesn't it? The Ilford Palais and Hollywood's in Romford. You're an Essex boy, aren't you? Hollywood's in Romford, a legendary venue. To name but just a few, happy days. And can you give a big shout out to Mark, Pete, Steve, Paul and Barry, and of course my lovely wife of 33 years, Debbie, who probably wishes she was still young, free and single sometimes. Smiley emoji. Of course not. Mike, Debbie and all the gang, thank you very much for a great choice for tonight's Rare Groove. Here it is then from 1982, Sunfire and young, free and single. This is a tune.

0: Libby and his wife Debbie and all the gang. Thank you very much for that, taking you back to the heady 80s days in Essex. A brilliant choice for tonight's Rare Groove. If you want to do the same, have a think about what that song is that has a groove rarely heard on the radio and let me know. Des at greatesthitsradio.co.uk.
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You're listening to Greatest Hits Radio with me, Des Paul, taking you back to the dance floors of the 70s, the 80s and the 90s. There's Cheryl Lynn and Encore, and before this, McFadden and Whitehead and Ain't No Stopping Us Now. And after midnight, we'll go non-stop with the Rhythm of the Night Midnight Anthems. I've got music coming up from Diana Ross, The Temptations, bit of Quincy Jones in there as well. It's all on the way after midnight. But right now, let's go back to the summer of Italia 90. Here's Mantronix and Take Your Time.

0: still have this on vinyl. Mantronic's One Dress. Take Your Time here on Greatest Hits Radio. And stick around. The Midnight Anthems are coming up. 10 classics back to back after the news.
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14: The top stories this hour. The mother of a British woman who was unlawfully killed is calling for the US to reopen the investigation into her daughter's death. Lucy Harrison was shot through the chest by her father at his home in Texas last year. A grand jury in the state decided there was insufficient evidence to bring criminal charges, but a coroner in England found his actions amounted to gross negligence manslaughter. Jane Coates wants American prosecutors to re-examine the case.
15: I feel that she's just been so let down. I feel anger. But my anger isn't shouty and raging. It's I have a steely determination to call this out and to make sure the truth is heard.
14: The Prime Minister says he's devastated to hear two police officers and five other people have died in a crash near Middlesbrough. A Volkswagen Passat was travelling the wrong way down the A66 when it hit a patrol car. Violent and sexual offenders released from prison could be confined to zones of just a few miles under new restrictions. Victims are set to have a say in setting the boundaries to limit the possibility of encountering their offender. Two men arrested on suspicion of manslaughter after the death of a 22-year-old soldier have been released on bail. The body of Liam Potts was found in the River Tyne earlier this week, 3 days after he disappeared during a night out. In sport, big spenders Tottenham have started the Premier League season with a 3-0 defeat at Brentford. Boss Roberto De Zerbi says they were short of some things he wanted to see.
13: Soul and style of play. Today, I think there was the soul, but at the end, we didn't fight in the right way. Maybe for the difference of the duels.
14: Hull clinched a 2-0 victory over Manchester United, and Dundee claimed local bragging rights with a 2-0 win against Dundee United in the Scottish Premiership. Dundee now have 2 wins and a defeat so far in that tournament. From Sky News, I'm Connor Sefton.

You're listening to Greatest Hits Radio, where we play the biggest songs of the 70s, the 80s and the 90s. And it's a song from each of those decades that kick off tonight's Rhythm of the Night, Midnight Anthems, Earth, Wind and Fire, and The Emotions, Boogie Wonderland, The Temptations, Treat Her Like a Lady. And from the 90s, a great UK soul singer, Dina Carroll, and Ain't No Man. And here's Quincy Jones and Razzmatazz.

It's my eye contact, Edwin Starr, and before this, Beggar and Co, Somebody Help Me Out from back in 1981 here on Greatest Hits Radio. These are the Rhythm of the Night Midnight Anthems with me, Des Paul. We'll have more music from 1981 this afternoon from 5, because that's one of the years in the UK Pop 40 that Kate Thornton will be looking back at. She'll be looking at songs that are in the charts and news from this week in 1981 and 1995 from 5 this afternoon.

Soul Searcher, Can't Get Enough. Before this, the OJs, I Love Music, here on Greatest Hits Radio with me, Des Paul. These are the Rhythm of the Night Midnight Anthems. There's lots of 80s floating around Greatest Hits Radio this weekend because we are rewinding to the 80s in honour of the Rewind Festival.

0: is how we wrap up our 10 songs in a row, the Midnight Anthems, here on Greatest Hits Radio. And stick around, because I've still got time for a few more. I'm not done yet. I've got a couple of great UK soul tunes on the way for Maxi Priest and Ali with three E's.
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Sexy Priest, Close to You, and before this, Lee John and Imagination, Just an Illusion, here on Greatest Hits Radio. That was Rhythm of the Night for this weekend. I'll be back for Bank Holiday weekend straight after Jenny's mixtape next Friday night. And we are the home of Simon Mayo and Ken Bruce, and Simon will be here a bit later on this afternoon with the album show from One. Do check him out. And also resident expert Pat to value your vinyl. And then from 4 o'clock this afternoon, it's the story of the Happy Mondays with Sean and Bez telling their story of what late 80s Manchester was like. It's Greatest Hits Superstars, Happy Mondays from 4 this afternoon. And that's ahead of the UK Pop 40 with Kate Thornton taking us back to this week in 1981 and 1995 when this song was out.

0: some 90s swing. Huge tune back in the day. Brownstone, If You Love Me, wraps up Rhythm of the Night for this weekend. If you want to get in touch for a request, a bit of old soul just for you, Dares at greatesthitsradio.co.uk on email. 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
0: Cleveland's police and crime commissioner says there are few words that can bring comfort following the deaths of two officers in a crash on Teesside. PC's Matthew Blades and Tom Clough's patrol car was hit by a Volkswagen Passat, which was driving in the wrong direction on the A66 near Middlesbrough yesterday morning. Its five occupants were also killed. Victoria Fuller's Chief Constable of Cleveland Police.
21: Formal identification has now taken place for the occupants of the Volkswagen Passat, and specialist family liaison officers are being deployed to support the bereaved families.
0: Mayors in England are to get the same planning powers Sadiq Khan has in London, allowing them to take over the approval or refusal of major applications. We're told Andy Burnham's also sticking to Keir Starmer's target of building 1.5 million new homes over the course of the current parliament. Police in Sweden are continuing to question an 18-year-old suspected of carrying out a sword attack at a high school on Friday. A 17-year-old girl died in the city of Fagersta, northwest of the capital, Stockholm. The streets of Washington, D.C. will look and sound a little different later. The Freedom 250 Grand Prix will see cars speed past famous landmarks, and more than 20 drivers will compete. In sport, Hull have marked their return to the Premier League with an opening 2-0 win against Manchester United. Fellow promoted side Ipswich also started with a 2-1 victory over Sunderland. Brentford kicked off their campaign by beating Tottenham 3-0. Manager Keith Andrews says their preparation has paid off.
22: It felt like we were in a good spot. The cohesion of the team has come together nicely over the last 2 to 3 weeks of pre-season as we've built. I think we produced a pretty good performance today.
0: Elsewhere, Everton won 2-0 against Crystal Palace, and Leeds got past Nottingham Forest 1-0. In the Scottish Premiership, Dundee got past rivals Dundee United 2-0. From Sky News, I'm Connor Sefton.
23: Music. Are you ready? Strap it. My music. Because we're going to take you on a musical journey.